0: least, are floating around levels not seen since the global financial crisis more than 15 years ago. The data released yesterday shows just over 13,000 insolvencies were filed in June, up 5.7% compared with May. Global Affairs Canada is refusing to say whether Foreign Affairs Minister Anita Anand discussed the repatriation of Canadian men imprisoned in Iraq when speaking with her Iraqi counterpart recently. A department spokesperson shared little information, citing security reasons, but did say the federal government continues to assess developments related to Canadian citizens detained in Iraq. A newly incorporated organization is working to support Black politicians across Canada as they continue to face challenges with representation and discrimination. The Canadian Congress of Black Politicians formally announced it had been incorporated as a national organization this month. The group's chair and counselor for the region of Waterloo, Colleen James, says the group has grown significantly and the priority now is ensuring accountability and sustainability for the organization.
1: Something that we know for those who are currently elected, those who are coming up, there is a support system and a network. So the past 8 months has been fundamental because we have nationally incorporated.
0: A 2025 study by Charlottetown University and Operation Black Vote Canada found that most Black Canadians report experiencing discrimination from members of the public, other politicians, legislative and municipal staff, and the media when running or serving in office. Calgary Flames NHL games have a new radio home.
2: Calgary Sports and Entertainment Corporation and Chorus Entertainment have announced a 5-year broadcast deal to carry Flames games on QR Calgary 770 AM. It comes after Rogers Sports and Media shut down Sportsnet 960, which had carried Flames games. Now, under the new agreement, all Flames home and road games will be broadcast, and a new sports talk show, Flames Now, is in development. QR Calgary 770 also broadcasts the Calgary Stampeders CFL games. Naira Ahmed, The Canadian Press.
0: This is The Canadian Press. In sports, an independent appeal board has ruled 5 players from Canada's 2018 World Junior team acquitted last year of sexual assault breached Hockey Canada's code of conduct. Hockey Canada says it's accepted recommended suspensions and reinstatement dates for Alex Fermentin, Cal Foote, Carter Hart, Dylan Dubé, and Michael McLeod. Fermentin is eligible to play for Canada's national teams immediately, while the other 4 remain suspended. The Toronto Blue Jays look to wrap up a series win when they host the Boston Red Sox tonight. Toronto took the first 2 games of the 4-game set to give them 4 wins over their last 5 contests. The Los Angeles Lakers are being sold for the 2nd time in a year. Businessman Josh Kusher and former Disney CEO Bob Iger are purchasing the club for a record-breaking $12.5 billion. The Toronto Raptors will open their 2026 NBA Cup schedule against the Orlando Magic on October 30th. The Raptors advanced to the quarterfinals of the in-season tournament for the first time last year. From the Canadian Press, I'm Hannah Stolz.
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3: 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For Dawson, Mayo, Pelly, Carmax, Faro, and Ross River tonight, partly cloudy region-wide, a low of 10 degrees. Tomorrow, mainly sunny, a high of 24 degrees, a high of 28 for Dawson. And tomorrow night, cloudy with a low of 9 degrees. For Watson Lake tonight, partly cloudy, a slight chance of showers early this evening with a risk of thunderstorms and a low of 8 degrees. Tomorrow, mainly sunny with a high of 22 degrees. And tomorrow night, clear with a low of 9 degrees. For Whitehorse, Teslin, Atlin, Haines Junction, and the Kluane Lake region tonight, a few clouds region-wide, a low of 10 degrees. Tomorrow, mainly sunny across southern Yukon with a high of 25 degrees. And tomorrow night, clear with a low of 9 degrees. For area forecasts and current conditions, search weather.gc.ca.
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0: Your Yukon Music Connection, a tradition that's been ongoing since 1969. That's when we started proudly broadcasting here from 4th and Elliott, downtown Whitehorse. It is just after 5:15 on your rush ride home. 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Hey, stick around later on in the hour, around 5:45, I've got another edition of Ready, Set, Fire Smart. 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
1: From the National Newsroom of the Canadian Press, I'm Hannah Stoles. The heavy blanket of smoke that covered much of BC's Okanagan region for days has thinned, revealing blue skies in Penticton. Damage assessment in the area started yesterday in the areas north and south of Summerland. Canada's bankruptcy monitor says insolvencies jumped 11.5% year-over-year in June. The updated figures released are floating around levels not seen since the global financial crisis more than 15 years ago. Global Affairs Canada is refusing to say whether Foreign Affairs Minister Anita Adnan discussed the repatriation of Canadian men imprisoned in Iraq when speaking with her Iraqi counterpart recently. Shares of Air Canada jumped 25% on Wednesday after the airline announced it would sell a quarter of its Aeroplan loyalty program. A newly incorporated organization is working to support Black politicians across Canada as they continue to face challenges with representation and discrimination. From the Canadian Press, I'm Hannah Stoles.
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0: Tonight, a few clouds, a low of 11 degrees. Tomorrow, mainly sunny with a high of 25. And tomorrow night, clear with a low of 11 degrees. Let's take another quick look at current conditions across the territory. Old Crow is 16. That is the cold spot. Mostly cloudy and 23 in Dawson, Mayo, and in Faro. Carmax is 25. That is the warm spot. Beaver Creek is 24 degrees. Mostly cloudy and 22 in Burwash. Also 24 in Haines Junction. Mostly cloudy, 22 degrees in Teslin. Watson Lake is mostly cloudy and 20. Inuvik, mostly cloudy and 18. And back here at the Whitehorse Airport, partly cloudy and 23. Let's get you back into more of today's best music. Mackenzie Porter is up next with These Days on 96.1 The Rush.
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0: 5:49 p.m. on the clock, hanging out on the Rush Ride Home Wednesday afternoon. And if you remember last Wednesday, we had some fun around this time. I guess I should mention that was Sophia Kamara with Girls Like You, the song you just heard. I'm just excited because it's time. If you recall last week, at this time, we have a new feature that was introduced on Wednesdays and Fridays. On Wednesdays, I'm going to give you your multiple choice question. Here are the instructions. You're going to listen very closely. You're going to decide what you think the correct answer of these three multiple choice answers are. You're going to text me one single letter. The letter A, the letter B, or the letter C. That's it. You're going to get an auto response from us like you do with everything else when you text the main line, 867-667-7891. As I run out of breath, text me the letter A, B, C, or D. Coming up next is your Yukon Wildland Fire Ready, Set, Fire Smart game on Friday. We're going to find out who's taking home an emergency preparedness kit, and that's coming up right now. Were you listening? You just heard the rules. 867-667-7891. Text me the single letter A, B, C, or D. I want a multiple choice answer. Sorry, I want an answer for my multiple choice question. You get it. You get what I'm saying. I'm going to move on to the question here. Alrighty. Actually, let's start with a tip. We're supposed to start with a tip of the week. So here you go. Doing fire smart work at home, especially in the 2-meter area around your house. Well, that has the biggest effect on a home's wildfire resiliency. If wildfire embers land in a fire smart yard, they're less likely to have an impact. Hey, we learned that last week. That was your question. What's more likely to cause a problem in your yard? It was embers. All right, I got a minute here of a musical bed. Let's get this out. Your question for this week, text me the letter A, B, or C. Here's your question and the corresponding answers. Which of the following types of forest is the most likely to burn? Is it A, aspen trees? That's easy to remember. Aspen is A. Is it B, thinned out spruce trees? Or is it another type of spruce tree? C, dense spruce trees. Those are your three options. Your question again, which of the following types of forest is most likely to burn? Text me the single letter A, B, C, or D. Is it A, aspen trees? Is it B, thinned out spruce trees? Or is it C, dense spruce trees? Text me 867-667-7891. Anybody who gets the correct answer, you're going to get entered into this week's draw. It'll happen exactly on this time, at this time, 48 hours from now, on Friday. That's your Ready, Set, Fire Smart, brought to you by Yukon Wildland Fire.
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1: Well, now you know.

Tate McRae on 96.1 The Rush. Some Harry Styles before that with As It Was. Those two songs bringing us here to this moment. It is 6 o'clock on your Rush ride home. Partly cloudy and 23 degrees at the White Horse Airport. More local weather coming up in just a few. But your 6 o'clock Canadian Press news and sports are standing by.

0: From the National Newsroom of the Canadian Press, I'm Hannah Stolz. Premier David Eby says the horrific wildfire that forced some 20,000 people out of their homes in BC's South Okanagan region moved at a dizzying speed as it surged last Friday. He says the blaze represents a new normal when it comes to the speed of wildfires.
1: And I saw people who were devastated, who have lost their homes, and the huge challenges. And I want to acknowledge the passing of a woman from Meadow Valley during the evacuation, and send my condolences to her family and friends for that tragic loss, as well as for all of the people who have lost so much in this horrific fire.
0: The Bald Range wildfire has spanned about 184 square kilometers on Wednesday. Canada's bankruptcy monitor says insolvencies jumped 11.5% year over year in June.
2: The updated figures from the Office of the Superintendent of Bankruptcies are floating around levels not seen since the global financial crisis more than 15 years ago. The data released yesterday shows just over 13,000 insolvencies were filed in June, up 5.7% compared with May. Consumers, who make up the bulk of insolvency filings, led the annual increase, though business filings were also on the rise year over year. Don Mitchell, The Canadian Press.
0: Montreal's police chief says he's experienced racial profiling from both sides. In an interview with the Canadian Press, Fadi Degar says he's turned racial profiling into one of the causes he wants to address as a result of his previous experiences. While earlier this year, a 16-person unit was dismantled due to allegations of racism and misconduct, a community advocate says the response doesn't address deeper problems with racial profiling that have persisted for years. An anti-immigration speaker banned from the UK is hoping Canada won't deny him entry ahead of a conference in Hamilton. Martin Selner is being marked as a keynote speaker for an August 29th conference of the Dominion Society. He was permanently banned in 2019 from entering the UK on security grounds, with a government letter saying he posed a serious threat to the country's efforts to counter extremism. Citing privacy laws, Canadian government officials won't say if Selner will be admitted to Canada. Two search and rescue teams activated by the U.S. State Department have now been deployed to Colombia. Rescue operations continue 2 days after Monday's deadly quake. ABC's Faith Abube is in Colombia.
3: With hundreds still missing, the window to find survivors is rapidly closing as the death toll surges past 250.
0: Aid agencies consider the first 48 to 72 hours crucial for retrieving survivors, though that threshold can be extended if those trapped have access to food and water. And the Jonas Brothers will perform at halftime of the NFL's season opener between San Francisco and Los Angeles in Australia. The game will air on Netflix in the U.S. on September 10th. This is the Canadian Press. In sports, an independent appeal board has ruled five players from Canada's 2018 World Junior team acquitted last year of sexual assault breached Hockey Canada's code of conduct. Hockey Canada says it's accepted recommended suspensions and reinstatement dates for Alex Fermenton, Cal Foote, Carter Hart, Dylan Dubé, and Michael McLeod. Fermenton is eligible to play for Canada's national teams immediately, while the other four remain suspended. The Toronto Blue Jays look to wrap up a series win when they host the Boston Red Sox tonight. Toronto took the first two games of the four-game set to give them four wins over their last five contests. The Los Angeles Lakers are being sold for the second time in a year. Businessman Josh Kusher and former Disney CEO Bob Iger are purchasing the club for a record-breaking $12.5 billion. The Toronto Raptors will open their 2026 NBA Cup schedule against the Orlando Magic on October 30th. The Raptors advanced to the quarterfinals of the in-season tournament for the first time last year. From the Canadian Press, I'm Hannah Stolz.
4: 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For Dawson, Mayo, Pelly, Carmax, Faro, and Ross River tonight, partly cloudy region-wide, a low of 10 degrees. Tomorrow, mainly sunny, a high of 24 degrees, a high of 28 for Dawson. And tomorrow night, cloudy with a low of 9 degrees. For Watson Lake tonight, partly cloudy, a slight chance of showers early this evening with a risk of thunderstorms and a low of 8 degrees. Tomorrow, mainly sunny with a high of 22 degrees and tomorrow night, clear with a low of 9 degrees. For Whitehorse, Teslin, Atlin, Haines Junction, and the Kluane Lake region tonight, a few clouds region-wide, a low of 10 degrees. Tomorrow, mainly sunny across southern Yukon with a high of 25 degrees. And tomorrow night, clear with a low of 9 degrees. For area forecasts and current conditions, search weather.gc.ca.
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Hi. I know you're listening to a great set of today's best music. Just thought I'd tell you, it's on 96.1 The Rush. If you weren't sure. That's all.

0: Thank you, Gordon the Boys. It's a Tragically Hip with Bob Cajun on 96.1 The Rush, rocking the Yukon's airwaves for over five decades. Hanging out on a Wednesday evening, just after 6:15 p.m. And get ready to shine, Yukon. The annual Pride Festival is back and running from today through August 23rd. Kick off the celebration tonight from 6:30 to 8:30 at Queer Yukon Society Whitehorse, 4230 4th Avenue, with Stitch, Sparkle, and Slay, a family-friendly outfit-making workshop. And then tomorrow, August 13th, for one night only at the Yukon Theater, 304 Wood Street, catch Stop That Train, a Pride cinema with the Yukon Queer Film Alliance and Yukon Film Society. Then you got to make sure to catch the vibrant Pride Parade and picnic Saturday, August 15th, followed by a ton of fun at Rotary Park, including cookie decorating, mini golf, and so much more. Hey, CKRW's very own Faith Star hosts a trivia night on Tuesday, August 18th at Winterlong Brewing. My goodness, the next week and a bit, Pride in the Yukon has a whole bunch of fun scheduled, so make sure you learn more and check out the festival lineup. Even buy your tickets by visiting queeryukon.com. I got some Shaggy, some Carly Rae Jepsen, and more on the way. Ron McFadgen is standing by. He's got your 6:15 p.m. Yukon Nugget on the way next on 96.1 The Rush.
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2: If Father William Judge was known as the Saint of Dawson, then Nellie Cashman deserved the title of Angel of the North. Born in 1845 in Ireland, she came to America when she was young. Nellie first moved to a mining camp in Nevada in 1872, where she and her mother ran a boarding house, and therein began a pattern that continued for the rest of her life. She came north to Dees Lake, British Columbia, in the remote Cassiar Mining District in 1874, where she established a saloon and a boarding house and made enough the first season to take a trip for the winter. While outside, she learned of the plight of the starving and scurvy-stricken men who remained behind. She enlisted the aid of a half-dozen men and returned with nearly a ton of supplies, including a quantity of potatoes and limes, and she nursed the sickened miners back to health. This was just one of many compassionate acts that earned her the title of Angel of the North. She left the Cassiar Goldfields in 1877, and for the next 20 years she prospected widely. Then in March of 1898, she followed thousands of others to the Klondike. She was more than 50 years old, but her durable temperament and her sturdy constitution served her well in the thriving Gold Rush camp. While in Dawson City, she performed numerous charitable acts, raised money for the hospital, and helped down on their luck miners. A devout Catholic, she was not sectarian in her compassionate work. Over the years, she supported the Salvation Army, the Episcopal Church, and other religious or civic groups that performed good deeds in remote mining camps. During that time, she ran a restaurant and small grocery store, and like many others, she pursued mining at every opportunity and engaged in the popular mining activity of litigation. She eventually secured a share on claim number 19 below Discovery on Bonanza Creek, earning a cool $100,000 from the venture. She gave it all to charity or invested in more prospecting. Returning from a trip outside in February 1904, she stampeded to the Kluane gold fields, where she optimistically purchased several claims. She then continued north over the Dawson Trail on foot in temperatures of minus 55 degrees Celsius. Not bad for a woman just shy of 60 years of age. Nellie moved on to Alaska, where she continued to prospect, speculate, mine, and perform good deeds for another 20 years. She died of pneumonia in Victoria, British Columbia on January the 4th of 1925 in a hospital she had helped to establish many years before. This Yukon Nugget was written by Michael Gates. I'm Ron McFadgen.
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1: 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You know, the bass, the treble, the mids.
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0: That was Stay the Night by Zedd and Hayley Williams on 96.1 The Rush, hanging out here on your Rush Ride Home. Ryan Peugeot in the driver's seat once again, subbing in for Faith Star. She's got your morning brew for the next week or so. Hanging out on the corner of 4th and Elliott, it's just after 6:30 p.m. on the clock. Partly cloudy, 23 degrees at the White Horse Airport. And hey, adventure is calling you, Con. 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

0: the National Newsroom of the Canadian Press, I'm Hannah Stolz. Premier David Eby says the wildfire that's forced some 20,000 people out of their homes in BC's South Okanagan region moved at a dizzying speed. It forced wildfire crews to pivot from fighting the flames to helping residents flee. He warns the blaze that surged last Friday may represent a new normal when it comes to the speed of wildfires. Insolvencies in Canada are floating around levels not seen since the global financial crisis more than 15 years ago, new data shows. The Office of the Superintendent of Bankruptcies released updated figures on Monday, showing insolvencies in June were up 11.5% from a year ago. Over 13,000 were filed. The conservative national revenue critic says the latest insolvency figures show Canadians are running out of options to pay off their debt. Ottawa is set to spend $34 million to help communities cope with climate change. The federal funding comes as cities and towns across the country spend another summer battling extreme heat, wildfires, flooding, and tornadoes. Environment Minister Julie DeBrusson was in Halifax this morning and says the city is to get nearly $800,000 to install cooling measures in its parks to help residents cope with extreme heat. Another six whales are being moved out of a Niagara Falls, Ontario marine zoo and are destined for U.S. aquariums. The now shuttered Marineland has begun moving a third batch of whales to facilities outside of Canada. A team of specialized workers at the shuttered tourist attraction guided six beluga whales into a custom sling one by one before hoisting them into tanks. A police-escorted convoy then slowly set out to drive the whales, two males and four females, to Toronto's Pearson Airport, where they were loaded onto a plane and flown to Chicago and Atlanta. A grand jury indictment has been unsealed, charging Nick Reiner with the murder of his parents, Hollywood actor-director Rob Reiner, and photographer-producer Michelle Singer Reiner. The indictment also charges Reiner with lying in wait. ABC News legal analyst Royal Oaks has more.
1: The key to this move may be Reiner's mental state. The DA is alleging calculated behavior, lying in wait, while the defense may focus heavily on Reiner's psychiatric condition. Jurors may have to decide not only what he did, but what was happening in his mind.
0: The grand jury indictment will allow the prosecution to bypass a preliminary hearing and go right to trial. A giant replica of a kitchen cabinet has been unveiled outdoors in a northern Indiana town. A curator of history at the Indiana State Museum and Historic Site says at one time the Hoosier cabinet was very popular.
2: The Hoosier cabinet was huge at the turn of the century. One in 10 American houses had a Hoosier cabinet. Actually more than that probably, because that number just comes from the Hoosier Manufacturing Company. And there were 5,000 dealers throughout the country of these cabinets.
0: It's a freestanding kitchen workstation and storage area that centralizes and speeds up food preparation. This is the Canadian Press. In sports, an independent appeal board has ruled five players from Canada's 2018 World Junior team acquitted last year of sexual assault breached Hockey Canada's code of conduct. Hockey Canada says it's accepted recommended suspensions and reinstatement dates for Alex Fermenton, Cal Foote, Carter Hart, Dylan Dubé, and Michael McLeod. Fermenton is eligible to play for Canada's national teams immediately, while the other four remain suspended. The Toronto Blue Jays look to wrap up a series win when they host the Boston Red Sox tonight. Toronto took the first two games of the four-game set to give them four wins over their last five contests. The Los Angeles Lakers are being sold for the second time in a year. Businessman Josh Kusher and former Disney CEO Bob Iger are purchasing the club for a record-breaking $12.5 billion. The Toronto Raptors will open their 2026 NBA Cup schedule against the Orlando Magic on October 30th. The Raptors advanced to the quarterfinals of the in-season tournament for the first time last year. From the Canadian Press, I'm Hannah Stolz.
3: 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For Dawson, Mayo, Pelly, Carmax, Faro, and Ross River tonight, partly cloudy region-wide, a low of 10 degrees. Tomorrow, mainly sunny, a high of 24 degrees, a high of 28 for Dawson. And tomorrow night, cloudy with a low of 9 degrees. For Watson Lake tonight, partly cloudy, a slight chance of showers early this evening with a risk of thunderstorms and a low of 8 degrees. Tomorrow, mainly sunny with a high of 22 degrees. And tomorrow night, clear with a low of 9 degrees. For Whitehorse, Teslin, Atlin, Haines Junction, and the Kluane Lake region tonight, a few clouds region-wide, a low of 10 degrees. Tomorrow, mainly sunny across southern Yukon with a high of 25 degrees. And tomorrow night, clear with a low of 9 degrees. For area forecasts and current conditions, search weather.gc.ca.
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1: Get the latest on water conditions every Monday with the River Report. In the 10 a.m. hour of the Midday Grind, Ryan will speak to the team at the Tatsunshini Yukon to find out about current river conditions and what to expect out on the water. The River Report, only on 96.1 The Rush.
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0: national newsroom of the Canadian Press. I'm Hannah Stoles. BC Premier David Eby is in Penticton, BC, where many evacuees have gathered after a wildfire forced about 20,000 people out of their homes. He says there's a lot of emotion and that the death of an 8-year-old woman trying to flee the fire is a tragic loss. Oakville enacted a 1-year moratorium on a new data center, becoming the first Ontario municipality to take the step. Local lawmakers are still grappling with the concerns surrounding the new wave of facilities powering artificial intelligence. Councillors directed staff to look into how the town could address potential noise, vibration, and emissions issues from the data centers, as well as broader land use considerations. This comes as neighboring Mississauga is set to vote next month on its own data center freeze. A Saskatchewan mother says a $1,300 ambulance bill for her son could have been much cheaper if the province had closer hospital beds available. Amy Haynes says 3-year-old Nolan came down with a high fever in May and required immediate medical attention. She says there was no space in her hometown or nearby hospitals, so her son was transported to Prince Albert.
1: We just kind of followed what the doctor thought was best. We received really good care in Bigger. She was awesome. It was just frustrating that nowhere had a spot for us.
0: The opposition NDP held a news conference with Haynes, calling on the province to fix the bed shortage issue. A University of Ottawa law professor is challenging a 2022 Quebec law that made it optional for legislature members to swear an oath of allegiance to the king. The law stipulates that the incoming legislature members would only be required to swear allegiance to the people of Quebec in order to take their seats in Parliament. In his motion, Lawrence David argues that politicians who don't take the oath won't be sitting legally, which would impact the validity of the laws they pass. Another 6 whales have been moved out of a Niagara Falls, Ontario marine zoo and are now in U.S. aquariums.
2: Marineland has begun moving a third batch of whales to aquariums outside of Canada. A team of specialized workers at the shuttered tourist attraction is guiding 6 beluga whales into a custom sling one by one before hoisting them into tanks. A police-escorted convoy is then set to slowly drive the whales, 2 males and 4 females, to Toronto's Pearson Airport, where they will be loaded onto a plane and flown to Shedd Aquarium in Chicago and Georgia Aquarium in Atlanta. Don Mitchell, The Canadian Press.
0: 3 New Brunswick teens have been arrested after a car surfing video went viral on social media. The video, with hundreds of thousands of views, appears to show a boy sitting on the roof of a moving car on Vaughan Harvey Boulevard. Mounties say the vehicle was reported stolen, and the teenagers are also suspected of breaking and entering, as well as stealing from multiple businesses and residents. A police foot chase resulted in a 16-year-old boy and girl being arrested, and a 14-year-old boy later turned himself in. This is the Canadian Press. In sports, Ernie Clement and Miles Straw had 2 RBIs apiece, and the Blue Jays earned a 3rd straight win, topping the Red Sox 6-4. Toronto started the day 2.5 games back of the Texas Rangers in the race for the final American League wildcard spot. Brandon Nakashima is into the men's singles final at the National Bank Open in Montreal. The 25-year-old American downed Spanish teen Rafael Hodar to reach the title match. A win for the Dallas Wings against the visiting Toronto Tempo, 94-88. Marina Mabry had 23 points for a Toronto side that lost its 10th straight game. And this year's Canadian Elite Basketball League Championship will be decided in a single game after all. The league planned to crown a winner in a 3-game series this season, but had to pivot after Game 1 between the Winnipeg Sea Bears and the Brampton Honey Badgers was called off early in the first quarter due to condensation on the floor. The 2 sides will now meet in Winnipeg for the title on Saturday. From the Canadian Press, I'm Hannah Stoles.
3: 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For Dawson, Mayo, Pelly, CarMax, Faro, and Ross River tonight, partly cloudy region-wide, a low of 10 degrees. Tomorrow, mainly sunny, a high of 24 degrees, a high of 28 for Dawson. And tomorrow night, cloudy with a low of 9 degrees. For Watson Lake tonight, partly cloudy, a slight chance of showers early this evening with a risk of thunderstorms and a low of 8 degrees. Tomorrow, mainly sunny with a high of 22 degrees. And tomorrow night, clear with a low of 9 degrees. For Whitehorse, Teslin, Atlin, Haynes Junction, and the Kluane Lake region tonight, a few clouds region-wide, a low of 10 degrees. Tomorrow, mainly sunny across southern Yukon with a high of 25 degrees and tomorrow night, clear with a low of 9 degrees. For area forecasts and current conditions, search weather.gc.ca.
4: All right, let's do this. Mario Courtney Lopez here back behind the mic, fired up to be hanging with you for the next few hours. 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Plus, we're going to take a look at the buzz to see what's trending. 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
5: 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Even Rush listener number 77. That guy who constantly needs to be reminded that not all animals are friend-shaped. Loving you. Loving us. And loving bears. From a safe distance, of course. 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
1: You're on Mario Lopez. More music headed your way. First, some quick health buzz. And this is great news for people who love music like me. A new study of older adults found that those who listen to music most days had a 39% lower likelihood of developing dementia than people who listened less often. Playing music or singing was also linked to a similar lower dementia risk. Researchers say music engages multiple areas of the brain and may also support memory, language, coordination, and social connection. Though more research is needed to understand why the link exists. When I'm in the car, if I'm not making calls that I need to make, I'm listening to music. I know podcasts are huge for driving, but I'm either making calls that I need to make or listening to tunes.
2: Yeah.
1: And that is going to be consistent. People always tell me, oh, jump in the podcast. I mean, I guess I could, but I like hearing tunes.
2: I think I listen to music probably 40% of my day. Like, I listen to music all the time. I throw in earbuds when I'm doing stuff around the house.
1: You're right. I'm not just in the car.
2: When I'm driving, when I'm working out.
1: If I'm working out, if I'm at the house cleaning.
2: Yeah.
1: If I'm in the backyard.
2: Everything.
1: I always have to have music.
2: Yeah, same.
1: I always have to have music. Yep.
0: More Mario Lopez on the way.
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1: I'm Mario Lopez. 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
2: Reacher Season 4 premieres on Prime Video.
1: This was based on a movie, wasn't it?
2: Well, there were a couple Jack Reacher movies.
1: Yeah, there were
2: Tom Cruise played Jack Reacher. They were fun movies.
1: Yeah, those were fun.
2: I haven't watched the show, but
1: okay. Yeah,
2: I don't know.
1: But I like Tom Cruise in it.
2: Tom Cruise, the movies were great.
1: Yeah.
2: Conversations with a Killer, the Charles Manson tapes. It wraps up the true crime franchise by digging into never-before-heard prison tapes from the notorious cult leader.
1: So I recently interviewed Charles Manson's granddaughter.
2: Oh.
1: Who has a doc that she directed and produced on Hulu right now, discovering that she was, in fact, his granddaughter. Her father never knew who his father was.
2: Right.
1: They did a genealogy test.
2: Oh.
1: And come to find out.
2: You don't want to hear that.
1: Yeah, it's Charles Manson. You know, the irony is that he's known as this notorious killer. He's never actually killed anyone.
2: No, he convinced other people to do stuff. He also was part of, the government has recently released documents that proved that he was part of the MK Ultra project as well.
1: What is that?
2: Oh.
1: It's a whole other thing?
2: We gotta talk.
1: That's a whole other thing. But when you compare him to John Wayne Gacy, Ted Bundy, that's a false equivalence because those guys did some murdering.
2: They were actually doing the killing.
1: He did not.
2: And Women in Blue, also known as Los Azules, returns for season 2 on Apple TV+. It follows Mexico's first all-female police unit as they tackle new dangerous cases.
1: Oh, that's kind of cool.
2: That's interesting.
1: Azules. I like it. All right.
3: You want it, the best, and you got it.
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1: All right, a few more songs. I'm going to take up a new case in Cordo's court. Mario and Courtney Lopez here. 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Just slide into our DMs over on IG, add on Mario Lopez, and maybe Judge Cordo will help you out. Don't move. Cordo's court coming up next.
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1: Yo, Mario Courtney Lopez. Time to take up a new case in Cordo's court.
2: So this is from Beverly. And she says, guys, our daughter got married in her early 20s and we paid for a big wedding for her. 2 years later, she got a divorce because she was cheating on her husband. We were extremely disappointed, but we all moved on. Now, 10 years later, she's engaged again and wants us to pay for another large wedding. Ooh. My husband and I continue to tell her no, but she's being very demanding and rude about it.
3: Oh.
2: What would you guys do? Would you pay for your daughter's second wedding after you already paid for the first? Ooh, this is a good question.
4: Disowner.
3: Here's the thing. No, I would not, especially the whole thing, because that's just the way it is. I mean, she's an adult. She makes these adult choices, cheating, divorce. She can pay for her own. As a parent, I would pay for, you know, maybe the alcohol or something to contribute to the wedding. I would for sure do that. But if you're telling me she's being demanding and rude, I wouldn't pay for.
4: No, I wouldn't even replace the blender that she lost in the divorce.
2: If I may add, I'm glad she waited 10 years. Maybe she matured and she's a little more sure this time. And the fact that she already had a big wedding, hey, been there, done that. Let's focus on the marriage this time.
4: Yeah, you get one, and also she hasn't matured because she's complaining that her parents won't pay for something.
3: Yeah, and you know what?
2: True. I'm talking about maturing on the cheating part.
4: Right.
3: Yeah, but also, too, I question your parenting if she's reacting that way.
4: This is all your fault, Mom and Dad.
3: Yeah.
0: More Mario Lopez coming up.
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1: From the National Newsroom of the Canadian Press, I'm Hannah Stoles. BC's premier says the province's wildfire season has turned brutal after a delayed start and is offering lessons for protecting communities moving forward. David Eby says the horrific Bald Range wildfire outran modeling, forcing crews to pivot from fighting flames to helping some 20,000 residents flee. The province is planning to undertake a review and apply lessons from the fire that exploded within a few hours of its detection on August 7th. A Saskatchewan mother says she wants the province to do better on health care after receiving a $1,300 ambulance bill for her son. Amy Haynes says 3-year-old Nolan came down with a high fever in May and required immediate medical attention. She says there were no available beds in her hometown or in nearby Saskatoon, so her son took an ambulance to Prince Albert. She says she expected the bill.
2: I was very bitter knowing that I was going to get it, and when I got it, it was not surprising, which is unfortunate, but it's not our responsibility that there were no beds closer.
1: Haynes had spoken at an opposition NDP news conference where the party called on the province to pay for the family's expense. Montreal is on track for a record-breaking season, according to numbers from the May to July period collected by the nonprofit organization Tourism Montreal. The organization points to business events and festivals as key drivers of the increase. Its CEO, Yves Lalumiere, says an abundance of summer activities is drawing visitors, from music festivals and sporting competitions to history and food.
3: We say, you know, Toronto is the downtown of Canada. Montreal is the playground of Canada, right? So people come in here to have fun, to enjoy.
1: The number of international travelers went up nearly 5%, according to the organization, with hotel occupancy reaching 82% in that period, a 7% increase from 2025. A national judicial review body has ruled a New Brunswick judge used his authority inappropriately during an interaction with a junior lawyer. The panel says Justice Frederick Ferguson discussed privileged information with the lawyer and made comments intended to influence an upcoming recusal motion. The defense in the Charlie Kirk murder case says the man charged should not get the death penalty because the shooter hit the intended target and no one else was endangered. Prosecutors cited the risk that other people could have been harmed as an aggravated factor under state law that makes Kirk's killing a capital crime. A new spectacle in the sky visible over Europe Wednesday night. ABC's Maggie Rooley is in Iceland.
4: Millions coming together for a total solar eclipse. Witnessing the moon passing between the sun and the earth, casting its shadow. The eclipse crossing directly above us here in Iceland. The first solar eclipse seen here in almost 600 years.
1: Parts of Canada experienced a partial solar eclipse, with the last total eclipse visible in the country happening in 2024. This is the Canadian Press. In sports, Ernie Clement and Miles Straw had two RBIs apiece, and the Blue Jays earned a third straight win, topping the Red Sox 6-4. Toronto started the day 2.5 games back of the Texas Rangers in the race for the final American League wildcard spot. Brandon Nakashima is into the men's singles final at the National Bank Open in Montreal. The 25-year-old American downed Spanish teen Rafael Hodar to reach the title match. A win for the Dallas Wings against the visiting Toronto Tempo, 94-88. Marina Mabry had 23 points for a Toronto side that lost its 10th straight game. And this year's Canadian Elite Basketball League Championship will be decided in a single game after all. The league planned to crown a winner in a 3-game series this season, but had to pivot after Game 1 between the Winnipeg Sea Bears and the Brampton Honey Badgers was called off early in the first quarter due to condensation on the floor. The two sides will now meet in Winnipeg for the title on Saturday. From the Canadian Press, I'm Hannah Stoles.
5: 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For Dawson, Mayo, Pelly, Carmax, Farrow, and Ross River tonight, partly cloudy region-wide, a low of 10 degrees. Tomorrow, mainly sunny, a high of 24 degrees, a high of 28 for Dawson. And tomorrow night, cloudy with a low of 9 degrees. For Watson Lake tonight, partly cloudy, a slight chance of showers early this evening with a risk of thunderstorms and a low of 8 degrees. Tomorrow, mainly sunny with a high of 22 degrees. And tomorrow night, clear with a low of 9 degrees.

0: For Whitehorse, Teslin, Atlin, Haines Junction, and the Kluane Lake region tonight, a few clouds region-wide, a low of 10 degrees. Tomorrow, mainly sunny across southern Yukon with a high of 25 degrees. And tomorrow night, clear with a low of 9 degrees. For area forecasts and current conditions, search weather.gc.ca.
1: Omar Lopez, music rolls on, but I wanted to mention this. Parents, if you've heard your kids saying, that's AI, don't assume they're talking about technology. Apparently, Gen Alpha has turned... Wait, Gen Alpha's...
2: Your kids.
1: Gen X, Millennials, Gen Z, and then Gen Alpha, correct?
2: Yes.
1: Okay.
2: Yes, anyway, it's after Gen Z.
1: Got it. Gen Alpha's turned the phrase into their version of calling something fake, sketchy, or just plain suspicious. If a toy's a cheap knockoff, a story sounds made up, or something feels a little off, kids just say, oh, that's AI. So now AI is becoming shorthand for anything that seems inauthentic. We may have said something is plastic or Photoshop, but today it's AI. Well, we can relate to, oh, that's Photoshop. We don't use that anymore.
2: No.
1: RIP Photoshop. Yeah. Now it's all about AI. All right, let's get back to the music.
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1: What up, Mario Lopez here. Quick look at the buzz, and this is nuts. Big Brother is celebrating their 1,000th episode in a big way, too. The episode is set to air on August 27th. It's going to be live, 90 minutes long. Former house guests are returning based on fan votes, and the show is going to look back on special moments from 26 years of Big Brother. That's going to be followed by a Big Brother blockbuster and a live eviction. More details will be dropped closer to the air date. I recently spoke with Julie Chen, who hosts that show.
2: Quite a gig.
1: And it was funny because she told me she was in the running for 60 minutes, but she didn't get it for whatever reason, but they offered her this, and she frowned upon it and didn't want to do it initially, and she quickly changed her tune.
2: Yeah. It's worked out.
1: It's worked out quite well.
2: I've never seen a minute of that show.
1: Exactly.
0: More Mario Lopez coming up. You can't have too much of a good thing. So here's some of today's best music on 96.1 The Rock.

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1: Yo, I'm Mario Lopez. More music and fun coming your way, but first, some quick food buzz. Coming soon, a healthier ketchup. You forget ketchup's not exactly healthy. It's so good, though. Typical bottle of ketchup has pretty much zero protein. Well, until now, they figured out how to blend algae protein into tomato ketchup to give it four times the original protein and adding essential amino acids and minerals. But, of course, putting this new concoction of ketchup on deep-fried food doesn't make your dinner much healthier. All that grease and saturated fat will still be there.
2: So what do I put on my deep-fried food to make it healthy?
1: This is just not, you're not adding to the grease and fat. French fries, I guess, will be a little bit better for you. My wife, who comes from ketchup capital of the world.
2: The ketchup mines.
1: Hunt's. It's Hunt's, right? Or is it?
2: No, Heinz. No. Heinz. That's blasphemy.
1: Pardon me. Heinz. That's right. Heinz Field.
2: I won't tell
1: in
2: her.
1: Pittsburgh. Yes, I'm sure she'll be excited about this. All right, let's get back to music.
0: The music that's put together with you in mind. Another set of today's best music starts now on 96.1 The Rush.

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1: So Tori Spelling is not ready to discuss her departure from the 90210 OMG podcast that she hosted with Jenny Garth. Brian Austin Green advised her to take time to reflect before speaking out, and she announced on IG Live that she would no longer be part of the podcast. While she did not rule out a return in the future, she emphasized that she needs time to assess and reflect. Jenny Garth addressed sadness about Tori's decision, but remains committed to continuing the podcast. This is sad. I wonder what happened.
2: I heard she was trying to take some time to go find your car here at Universal from your date back in the day.
1: Wow.
2: No.
1: You took it back.
2: Weird, though, because they've done this podcast together for a while and just out of nowhere.
1: Yeah. And like, aren't we a little old to be having little
2: seriously?
1: Like this? Come on. If you want to check it out, you can hear 90210 OMG on the free iHeartRadio app.
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3: So, what you're going to want to do is drive on down past the old signpost. Not the new old signpost, but the old signpost. You know the one I mean? When you get there, you're going to see the old cabin. And they sometimes call that one the old signpost, but that's not the old signpost you're looking for. So, proceed.
0: Loving you, new loving us, and loving GPS. 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
1: Omar Lopez, music rolls on right after Frazier tries to make us think by quickly sharing one of the random thoughts floating in his head. What do you got?
2: If reincarnation is real and time isn't linear, then your next life could actually be 10,000 years in the past.
1: Let's discuss time isn't linear for a second. What does that mean exactly?
2: That means that all time exists at the same instance. So the past, present, and future all exist in the same moment.
1: That's mad confusing.
2: It's very confusing and very difficult to understand. But the concept behind that is that time is the fourth dimension.
1: Okay, and that actually would explain the recent movie I saw, The End of Oak Street.
2: It might.
1: Because there's a lot of that going on.
2: Yeah.
1: Okay, that makes a little more sense. And as far as reincarnation, I know Hindus believe in that.
2: There are some that believe. I don't necessarily believe in it, but it is an interesting concept that if it does exist and time isn't linear, then your next life could be in the past.
1: Well, not just that.
2: You already existed.
1: Do you get to choose what you're reincarnated into?
2: Oh, I don't think so. I don't know.
1: Well, I mean, you know what I mean? That's not...
2: Yeah, what if you're a cricket?
0: Like us on Facebook and follow us on Twitter at CKRW The Rush. 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
1: From the National Newsroom of the Canadian Press, I'm Hannah Stoles. BC Premier David Eby says the speed of the Bald Ridge wildfire may be the new normal. The blaze outran the province's modeling and forced wildfire crews to pivot from fighting the flames to help some 20,000 residents evacuate. He says firefighters and police had to go old school, knocking on doors to get people out and put themselves in significant harm's way to save lives. Eby told a briefing in Penticton, BC, that there are lessons to learn from this fire and a review will be done to improve response in the future. The Manitoba government will be looking closer at the potential of shifting Winnipeg freight rail traffic to a route just south of the city. It's an effort some major railway companies caution will be a sizable undertaking. A feasibility study and consultation will be conducted to explore how realistic it is to try and move the traffic to a route that would follow a Manitoba hydro corridor. It will also examine whether moving more freight rail traffic out of the city's urban core could improve goods transportation, reduce impacts on residential neighborhoods, and more. A federally owned airport in Western Labrador was shut down for several days this week after its two firefighting trucks broke down. It was the third time the Wabush Airport had to shut down in the past 10 months. Labrador Liberal MP Philip Earle is calling on airport owner Transport Canada to continue its review of the facility and take a careful look at what's needed to keep it open. He says the airport was previously shut down in January due to damage caused by an ice storm, and in October 2025 due to another problem with the facility's firefighting equipment. A grand jury indictment has been unsealed, charging Nick Reiner with the murder of his parents, Hollywood actor-director Rob Reiner, and photographer-producer Michelle Singer Reiner. ABC News legal analyst Royal Oaks has more.
2: The big new allegation is lying in wait. Prosecutors aren't simply saying Nick Reiner killed his parents. They're now alleging he concealed his purpose and waited for the opportunity to attack. That's a special circumstance.

0: that could justify seeking the death penalty.
1: The grand jury indictment will allow the prosecution to bypass a preliminary hearing and go right to trial. The World Health Organization says the current Ebola outbreak that has killed over 2,000 people in eastern Congo is the fastest growing one yet. In an update, the agency says it's on track to surpass the deadliest outbreak in history, which erupted over a decade ago and killed over 11,000 people. Two major Canadian food companies have reported their latest earnings.
2: Grocery and drugstore retailer Metro has reported a third quarter profit of about $211 million. That's down from $323 million a year earlier. Sales for the quarter grew closer to $7 billion. Meanwhile, Maple Leaf Foods reported a second quarter profit of nearly $41 million, down from almost $58 million a year ago. Its sales rose 1.6% to $1.02 billion. Brenda Molina Navidad, The Canadian Press.
1: This is the Canadian Press. In sports, Ernie Clement and Miles Straw had two RBIs apiece, and the Blue Jays earned a third straight win, topping the Red Sox 6-4. Toronto started the day 2.5 games back of the Texas Rangers in the race for the final American League wildcard spot. Brandon Nakashima is into the men's singles final at the National Bank Open in Montreal. The 25-year-old American downed Spanish teen Rafael Hodar to reach the title match. A win for the Dallas Wings against the visiting Toronto Tempo, 94-88. Marina Mabry had 23 points for a Toronto side that lost its 10th straight game. And this year's Canadian Elite Basketball League Championship will be decided in a single game after all. The league planned to crown a winner in a three-game series this season, but had to pivot after Game 1 between the Winnipeg Sea Bears and the Brampton Honey Badgers was called off early in the first quarter due to condensation on the floor. The two sides will now meet in Winnipeg for the title on Saturday. From the Canadian Press, I'm Hannah Stolz.
3: 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For Dawson, Mayo, Pelly, Carmax, Faro, and Ross River tonight, partly cloudy region-wide, a low of 10 degrees. Tomorrow, mainly sunny, a high of 24 degrees, a high of 28 for Dawson. And tomorrow night, cloudy with a low of 9 degrees. For Watson Lake tonight, partly cloudy, a slight chance of showers early this evening with a risk of thunderstorms and a low of 8 degrees. Tomorrow, mainly sunny with a high of 22 degrees. And tomorrow night, clear with a low of 9 degrees. For Whitehorse, Teslin, Atlin, Haines Junction, and the Kluane Lake region tonight, a few clouds region-wide, a low of 10 degrees. Tomorrow, mainly sunny across southern Yukon with a high of 25 degrees. And tomorrow night, clear with a low of 9 degrees. For area forecasts and current conditions, search weather.gc.ca.
4: Lots more to get into as we power through this Wednesday. What up, Mario Lopez here. Got some August 12th birthdays to celebrate shortly. Going to dig into the buzz for a quick look at what's trending in a bit. So hang tight for that. In the meantime, more music and back to honor someone with our Good Deed Lopez of the Week. It's coming up next.
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1: You're on Mario Lopez, quickly putting the spotlight on someone doing something positive in the world with our good D. Lopez-y. Who are we honoring this week, Frazier?
2: A man by the name of Reed Robinson. He made his first blood donation at the age of 17 after being inspired as a young boy by his father's commitment to giving back. Reed is now 72 years old, and that first donation was 55 years ago. He recently made his 480th blood donation.
1: Wow!
2: And brought his lifelong total to more than 60 gallons of blood that he's donated.
1: That's got to be a record, right?
2: The milestone held deep personal meaning for Reed because it took place on what would have been his late father's 100th birthday. His donations are extra special because he has CMV negative blood, a rare status that makes his donations crucial for life-saving surgeries on infants and newborns.
1: Oh, wow.
2: He's not done yet. Reed's committed to donating as long as his health allows, and I think that probably is a record, yes.
1: What a hero. This is a real-life hero.
2: 60 gallons.
1: He's saving babies possibly all over the world. Wow, that's awesome, Reed. I wonder how his energy is and all that, but apparently he's doing all right. He's been doing it for years, so good for him.
0: Mario Lopez will be right back.
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1: You're on Mario Lopez. 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
2: Drake dissing Roc Nation and getting cozy with an adult film actress in a new Wild live stream.
1: Huh. He has a child, I believe,
2: with a
1: former adult film actress, a different one.
2: A French one, I believe. Okay. And it was an interesting

0: On with Mario Lopez and The Rush.
1: I'm Mario Lopez. Got some August 12th birthdays to celebrate shortly. Hang tight for that as we quickly celebrate today's obscure holiday. What are we recognizing today, Frazier?
2: National Middle Child Day.
1: Shout out to Dominic Luciano Lopez, my son, Nico. He is our middle child. He's our most sensitive, our most dramatic. That's what we call Dominic Dramanic.
2: And he's the actor.
1: He's the actor, most emotional. So it makes sense. But he's a good boy. Probably my sweetest kid, too.
2: And very insistent that you answer your phone to watch him dance.
1: That's right. Very insistent, yes.
0: Whew, that's about long enough. Let's get back to another set of today's best music on 96.1 The Rush.

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1: All right, let's get to today's celebrities. Mario Lopez here, along producer Frazier, is going to shout him out. I'm going to try to guess the ages. Who do we got?
2: Casey Affleck.
3: Manchester by the Sea, Ben Affleck's brother.
1: I'm going to say Casey is 47.
2: 50.
1: Oh, okay.
3: Fifth level. Rebecca Gayheart from Dead Like Me, also married to Eric Dane, or she was before he passed.
1: I remember Rebecca from the Neutrogena commercial. She was great in those. She was great in those. Made me want to buy it. She had great complexion. Rebecca's got to be hitting the fifth level, 50.
3: 53.
1: Okay.
3: Tennis great, Pete Sampras.
1: Pete Sampras, who's been married to Bridget Wilson for years now.
3: Really?
1: Yes. Pete Sampras has got to be 53.
3: 54.
1: Ah.
3: He likes big butts, and he cannot lie. Sir Mix-a-Lot.
1: Sir.
3: He's a knight, by the way.
1: Yes, he's a knight.
3: Not many people know
1: he's
3: that.
1: He's a knight. Well, hence the sir. Before he was just Mix-a-Lot. He has got to be hitting the sixth level, 60.
3: 62.
1: Wow, okay.
3: And famous for being tan as George Hamilton.
1: George Hamilton.
3: Was he an actor or something?
1: Yeah, he came.
3: I have no idea what else he's famous for.
1: Well, he was in Godfather 3. He was in a bunch of stuff.
3: Oh, okay.
1: But he came out in a movie that I loved when I was a kid. Zorro the Gay Blade.
3: Really?
1: He was fantastic.
3: He played Zorro. Funny.
1: I loved it. And he...
3: I gotta look that up.
1: It was a great movie when I was like, all the people! I remember that. He has gotta be 78.
3: 86.
1: Wow. Wow.
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1: I'm Mario Courtney Lopez. Music rolls on, but wanted to quickly mention that we've got your chance to see Somber in L.A. Hey, my new buddy. Very tall, by the way. Very tall. We're going to fly you and a friend to L.A. where we're going to hook you up with tickets right up front.

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1: From the National Newsroom of the Canadian Press, I'm Karen Rebo. BC Premier David Eby says the horrific wildfire that has forced some 20,000 people out of their homes in BC's South Okanagan region moved at a dizzying speed as it broke out and surged last Friday. Visiting Penticton on Wednesday, where many evacuees are staying, Eby said the Bald Range fire outside Summerland outran modeling, forcing wildfire crews to pivot from fighting flames to helping residents get out.
2: There's an important set of lessons for us to take about how quickly this moved, and that this may be our new normal for fire speed, and that a crucial piece of work that we have to do is an after-action review, which we will do, to determine how we can be as prepared as possible to ensure the supports are there.
1: The Bald Range fire had grown to 184 square kilometers on Wednesday. Hugh Murdoch with the BC Wildfire Service said hazards were lingering around the fire, including downed power lines and the potential for flames to flare again. Another six whales are being moved out of a Niagara Falls, Ontario marine zoo and are destined for U.S. aquariums.
3: Marineland has begun moving a third batch of whales to aquariums outside of Canada. A team of specialized workers at the shuttered tourist attraction is guiding six beluga whales into a custom sling one by one before hoisting them into tanks. A police-escorted convoy is then set to slowly drive the whales, two males and four females, to Toronto's Pearson Airport, where they will be loaded onto a plane and flown to Shedd Aquarium in Chicago and Georgia Aquarium in Atlanta. Don Mitchell, The Canadian Press.
1: New data highlights how deadly e-scooters and e-bikes are for children in Canada. The Canadian Pediatric Surveillance Program says 10 kids died from using these electronic devices in 2025. Six of them were in Ontario. 12 more were admitted to intensive care units, and 26 were treated in hospital for more than 2 days. The data on severe injuries for kids riding electronic bikes and scooters was released in an annual report Thursday, emphasizing the need for better policy coordination and public education. And in New York on Friday, sources say a conference is scheduled for U.S. federal court where prosecutors and defense lawyers in Luigi Mangione's case are reportedly preparing to discuss a possible plea deal in the sidewalk shooting death of healthcare executive Brian Thompson last year. As to what that plea deal entails, ABC's Josh Margolin says little is likely to be known before the hearing.
4: We don't know what's going to happen. There could be a plea deal, but it also could be that they just wanted him to plead to the top charge. The question also winds up being, if he's going to be forced to plead to a charge that could put him away for life, why would he take a plea? Why not roll the dice at a trial? And we don't really know those answers.
1: This is the Canadian Press. In sports, the Toronto Blue Jays exploded for 5 runs in the bottom of the 8th inning and held on for a 6-4 victory over the visiting Boston Red Sox. Toronto has won 10 of its last 14 games, including 3 straight against Boston, to make a push in the American League wildcard race. Manager John Schneider says there's a different vibe around the clubhouse since a trade deadline that saw a number of veterans moved out.
5: Some young guys, you know, kind of bringing some energy, and there's some guys that have some things to prove, and that rubs off on everyone. It's a good feeling right now.
1: In tennis, the women's final is set for the National Bank Open in Toronto. Former world number one Iga Swiatek will face Alina Rybakina of Kazakhstan for the title. Swiatek downed Alina Svitolina, while Rybakina beat American Coco Gauff in the other semi. At the men's event in Montreal, the singles final Thursday will feature two Americans. Defending champ Ben Shelton will take on Brandon Nakashima. From the Canadian Press, I'm Karen Rebo.
6: 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For Dawson, Mayo, Pelly, Carmax, Faro, and Ross River tonight, partly cloudy region-wide, a low of 10 degrees. Tomorrow, mainly sunny, a high of 24 degrees, a high of 28 for Dawson. And tomorrow night, cloudy with a low of 9 degrees. For Watson Lake tonight, partly cloudy, a slight chance of showers early this evening with a risk of thunderstorms and a low of 8 degrees. Tomorrow, mainly sunny with a high of 22 degrees. And tomorrow night, clear with a low of 9 degrees. For Whitehorse, Teslin, Atlin, Haines Junction, and the Kluane Lake region tonight, a few clouds region-wide, a low of 10 degrees. Tomorrow, mainly sunny across southern Yukon with a high of 25 degrees. And tomorrow night, clear with a low of 9 degrees. For area forecasts and current conditions, search weather.gc.ca.
7: 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Mario and Courtney Lopez here. Love hearing from your questions, comments, whatever you got. 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I'm going to dive into our mentions to see what's on your mind, so don't move.
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1: All right, add on with Mario Lopez on IG, add on with Mario on Facebook and X. Love hearing from you. Questions, comments, random thoughts, whatever you got. Who's this one from, Fraser?
2: This is from at Witty Otter. Mm-hmm. Right now, there isn't one person on social media who can believe their child is starting any grade.
1: Yes, that's the universal feeling of parents out there, because summer just flies by. And you get mixed feelings. My wife was talking about this. Kind of excited to get them out of the house, but now you're inundated with emails and obligations.
2: And homework.
1: School and oh, God.
2: Activities.
1: Yes, so, you know, God bless the parents out there.
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1: 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Today's lesson in music history takes us back to the mid-60s. Oh, we're going way back. 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
1: Yo, I'm Mario Lopez, updating your musical knowledge with a lesson in music history. Going back this week in 1966, when this became the biggest song in the country.
2: Hot town, summer in the city, back of my neck getting dirt and gritty. 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
1: Somewhere in the city. 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
3: If your neck is dirty and gritty, yeah, it's hot.
1: Lovin' Spoonful. This is one of the first hits to use sound effects like car horns and pneumatic drills to mimic city noise.
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2: All right, Mario Lopez here. Almost time to head home. But now before we squeeze in one last thing, Rumors is turning 50. Lindsey Buckingham, who I just saw the other day. I was so mad. Where did you see him? At the Variety Young Power of Hollywood.
3: Oh, okay.
2: He introduced Somber.
3: He is part of Young Hollywood.
2: He's a living legend. And he says he and Stevie Nicks are back on speaking terms. It's funny because my daughter was trying to tell me the backstory behind Stevie Nicks and Lindsey Buckingham, like she was sharing the news for me.
3: She would know.
2: For the first time, but I love that she appreciates the music. Anyway, former Fleetwood Mac bandmates have had a well-documented, tumultuous history, to say the least. Made for some great music, though. Last week, Lindsey told E! News that he talks with Stevie all the time now. He said the band has been working on a doc for Apple TV that's set to come out at the beginning of next year.
3: Weren't you just asking for this?
2: Yes, I can't wait to see it. Lindsey also teased that next year is going to be an interesting one as Fleetwood Mac celebrates the 50th anniversary of their classic Rumors album. And
3: Their music is so good.
2: It's as timeless as ever.
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1: That's it. Thanks so much for hanging out with us on Mario.com. Relive any and all of our radio fun. We are back to do it again tomorrow. Until then, Mario Courtney Lopez saying good night.
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0: awkward car ride questions, just turn up the volume.
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0: where's the music? Right. This is the part where legally I need to tell you that we're CKRW 96.1 The Rush, broadcasting from Whitehorse, Yukon. Now, can we play music?
1: From the National Newsroom of the Canadian Press, I'm Karen Rebo. BC Premier David Eby says the horrific wildfire that has forced some 20,000 people from their homes in BC's South Okanagan region moved at a dizzying speed last Friday as it surged out of control. While visiting Penticton yesterday, where many evacuees are staying, Premier Eby said there would be conversations about construction where wildlands meet communities.
2: The themes include things like, should we be having discussions about requirements for new builds and interface areas?

0: to make sure that they're more resilient to wildfire, sprinkler systems, exterior cladding, that kind of thing. And what would that look like from the provincial level?
1: EB says the practice of preserving trees around communities while logging happens further away has also led to an unintended buildup of fuels, which are vulnerable to ignition as much of BC grapples with worsening drought. The desperate search for any signs of life in the rubble of Colombia's powerful earthquake continues as search and rescue teams push up against a key time threshold to locate survivors before it's too late. Aid agencies consider the first 48 to 72 hours crucial for retrieving people alive if they don't have access to food and water. Monday's magnitude 7.4 quake, which was followed by more than 100 aftershocks, has left at least 265 people dead and hundreds have been reported missing. A Saskatchewan mother says a $1,300 ambulance bill for her son could have been much cheaper if the province had closer hospital beds available. Amy Haynes says 3-year-old Nolan came down with a high fever in May and required immediate medical attention. She says there was no space in her hometown of Bigger or other nearby hospitals, so her son was transported to Prince Albert.
2: We just kind of followed what the doctor thought was best. We received really good care in Bigger. She was awesome. It was just frustrating that nowhere had a spot for us.
1: The opposition NDP called on the province to fix a bed shortage issue. The U.S. Department of Homeland Security has filed paperwork this week looking to purchase about $20 million worth of electric shock gloves for U.S. Immigration and Customs Enforcement officers in the field. The devices are described in the documents as a conductive distraction and de-escalation device for officers conducting immigration arrests in the field. But the decision has been met with controversy, as explained by ABC's Olivia Rubin.
3: They don't outline in that paperwork why they want these gloves. In a statement, DHS said in part that, quote, ICE is constantly assessing the needs of our officers in the field to ensure they have the tools and equipment necessary. But certainly this comes at a time where there has been increased scrutiny on the tactics that ICE has used, which has led to multiple fatal killings.
1: This is the Canadian Press. In sports, Max Scherzer is set to get the start this afternoon as the Toronto Blue Jays look to earn a fourth straight victory as they wrap up a four-game series against the Boston Red Sox. Trade deadline acquisition Jose Soriano got his first home start in Toronto yesterday and helped the Jays to a 6-4 win. Blue Jays manager John Schneider says the 27-year-old has impressed.
4: He's got a real slow heartbeat. You know, I thought he was really good, in control, you know, just really trying to get his stuff in the zone, and we played good defense behind him.
1: The Blue Jays exploded for 5 runs in the bottom of the 8th and held on for their 10th win in 14 games. A big start for Canada at the Pan Pacific Swimming Championships in Irvine, California. The country captured 5 medals on the first day of competition, with Saskatoon's Blake Tierney winning gold in the men's 100-meter backstroke and Toronto's Summer McIntosh taking silver in the women's 200-meter freestyle. Taylor Ruck of Kelowna, BC captured 3 bronze medals. From the Canadian Press, I'm Karen Rebo.
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0: From the National Newsroom of the Canadian Press, I'm Karen Rebo. The Premier of British Columbia says the horrific wildfire that has forced more than 20,000 people out of their homes in BC's South Okanagan region moved at a dizzying speed as it surged last Friday. While visiting Penticton yesterday, where many evacuees are staying, Premier David Eby said the Bald Range fire may represent a new normal when it comes to the speed of wildfires. He says this blaze outran modeling, forcing fire crews to pivot from fighting flames to helping residents get out of Okanagan Lake communities, Summerland, Peachland, and Falder.
1: And I saw people who were devastated, who have lost their homes and the huge challenges. And I want to acknowledge the passing of a woman from Meadow Valley during the evacuation and send my condolences to her family and friends.
0: The fire has since grown to 184 square kilometers. An investigation is underway in southeastern New Brunswick after a monument honoring three fallen RCMP officers was tampered with.
2: Mounties say a bronze maple leaf was taken off a monument commemorating the officers killed during the 2014 Moncton shootings. Inspector Jonathan White says the statue at the Honor Garden holds tremendous significance to police and residents. He says the theft of the bronze plaque, one of several surrounding the monument, is concerning and disappointing and asks anyone with information to come forward. It was installed after then 24-year-old Justin Bork armed himself with weapons to kill police officers. He led police on a manhunt that lasted more than 29 hours. He was later convicted and sentenced to life. Aaron Sousa, The Canadian Press.
0: New data is highlighting how deadly e-scooters and e-bikes are for children. The Canadian Pediatric Surveillance Program says 10 kids died from using these electronic devices last year, 6 of them in Ontario. 12 more were admitted to intensive care units, and 26 were treated in hospital for more than 2 days. The data released in an annual report today emphasizes the need for better policy coordination and public education.

0: to clearly communicate the laws on e-bikes and scooters, which vary by municipality. Millions of people crowded cloudless cities and towns in Spain and Portugal yesterday to find the best views of the total solar eclipse. Canadians in eastern Canada were only able to see a partial eclipse, and that spectacle came as the annual Perseid meteor shower also reaches its peak this week. Ontario Science Centre senior scientist Walter Stoddard says a comet called Swift Tuttle, discovered in 1862, passes by every 133 years and leaves a deposit of debris along its path.
1: As we orbit the sun, every year we pass through that debris field, and some of it gets caught up in our gravity, goes through our atmosphere, and burns up.
0: Stoddard says there's sometimes a meteor shower per month. This is the Canadian Press. In sports, Max Scherzer is set to get the start this afternoon as the Toronto Blue Jays look to earn a fourth straight victory as they wrap up a four-game series against the Boston Red Sox. Trade deadline acquisition Jose Soriano got his first home start in Toronto yesterday and helped the Jays to a 6-4 win. Blue Jays manager John Schneider says the 27-year-old has impressed.
2: He's got a real slow heartbeat. You know, I thought he was really good, in control, you know, just really trying to get his stuff in the zone, and we played good defense behind him.
0: The Blue Jays exploded for 5 runs in the bottom of the 8th and held on for their 10th win in 14 games. A big start for Canada at the Pan Pacific Swimming Championships in Irvine, California. The country captured 5 medals on the first day of competition, with Saskatoon's Blake Tierney winning gold in the men's 100-meter backstroke and Toronto's Summer McIntosh taking silver in the women's 200-meter freestyle. Taylor Ruck of Kelowna, BC captured 3 bronze medals. From the Canadian Press, I'm Karen Rebo.
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Surprised we're still playing hit after hit? 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

is also Yukon's best music. The Yukon Artist of the Day showcases the best music north of 60. 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
1: From the National Newsroom of the Canadian Press, I'm Karen Rebo. The chief of the Penticton Indian Band in British Columbia says events such as the wildfire that forced thousands of people from their homes in the South Okanagan aren't natural occurrences and more needs to be done. Chief Greg Gabriel, whose members are among the evacuees of the Bald Range Fire near Summerland, says that could mean looking at logging practices and addressing drought conditions.
2: It's time that we use our voices to get the message out and start looking at ways we can work together to fix the problems.
1: Gabriel adds First Nations have dealt with these issues for thousands of years. The Bald Range wildfire, meantime, has grown to about 184 square kilometers since it erupted on Friday. Experts are warning that U.S. President Donald Trump's threatened new tariffs could drive wedges between Canadian provinces and allow Washington to exploit regional grievances in trade talks. The tariffs are set to take effect August 19th and would have particularly heavy impacts on industries concentrated in BC and in small towns across Quebec. UBC political scientist Stuart Prest says it's important that Ottawa helps regions that could be hardest hit or face the prospect of deep divisions between the provinces on how to respond to Washington.
3: We have to, as a country, find means to provide relief to specifically targeted companies as well. Again, providing options, providing relief, providing alternatives that can't fully supplant the American demand, but at least can lessen the impact and provide survival strategies for those firms whose businesses is fundamentally threatened.
1: Prest notes Alberta and Saskatchewan have broken with their peers by restoring consumer sales of American alcohol products, while the remaining retaliatory booze bans in other provinces are infuriating U.S. officials. New data highlights how dangerous e-scooters and e-bikes can be for children in Canada. The Canadian Pediatric Surveillance Program says 10 kids died from using these electronic devices last year, six of them in Ontario. 12 more patients were admitted to intensive care units, and 26 children were treated in the hospital for more than 2 days. As a pediatric emergency physician at Toronto's Hospital for Sick Children, Dr. Daniel Rosenfield says the increase in e-scooter injuries has been essentially exponential over the last few years.
4: When you start looking at these devices as kind of motor vehicles as opposed to children's toys, which often they're kind of marketed as, sometimes it's surprising it's only that, unfortunately, given how many kids you see. Almost every metropolitan and frankly even rural settings in Canada are seeing tons of these devices.
1: Rosenfield says only one patient came into the ER with an e-scooter related injury in 2020. That number climbed to 26 in 2023, 46 the next year, and 107 last year. This is the Canadian Press. In sports, the Toronto Blue Jays exploded for 5 runs in the bottom of the 8th inning and held on for a 6-4 victory over the visiting Boston Red Sox. Toronto has won 10 of its last 14 games, including 3 straight against Boston, to make a push in the American League wildcard race. Manager John Schneider says there's a different vibe around the clubhouse since a trade deadline that saw a number of veterans moved out.
5: Some young guys, you know, kind of bringing some energy, and there's some guys that have some things to prove, and that rubs off on everyone. It's a good feeling right now.
1: In tennis, the women's final is set for the National Bank Open in Toronto. Former world number one Iga Swiatek will face Alina Rybakina of Kazakhstan for the title. Swiatek downed Alina Svitolina, while Rybakina beat American Coco Gauff in the other semi. At the men's event in Montreal, the singles final Thursday will feature two Americans. Defending champ Ben Shelton will take on Brandon Nakashima. From the Canadian Press, I'm Karen Rebo.
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1: From the National Newsroom of the Canadian Press, I'm Karen Rebo. BC Premier David Eby says the horrific wildfire that has forced some 20,000 people out of their homes in BC's South Okanagan region moved at a dizzying speed as it surged last Friday. While visiting Penticton yesterday, where many evacuees are staying, Eby said the Bald Range fire outside Summerland outran modeling, forcing wildfire crews to pivot from fighting flames to helping residents get out.
2: There's an important set of lessons for us to take about how quickly this moved, and that this may be our new normal for fire speed, and that a crucial piece of work that we have to do is an after-action review, which we will do, to determine how we can be as prepared as possible to ensure the supports are there.
1: The Bald Range wildfire has grown to 184 square kilometers. Concerns are now mounting about how that fire might impact an iconic herd of mountain goats on the cliffs above Okanagan Lake. Local UBC professor and biologist Michael Noonan says there's a good chance that many of the animals were lost as the fire blew up on Friday. His earlier study shows that mountain goats often seek higher ground to escape fire, but that's not well matched with this type of blaze that also moved upstream slope.
3: Our province, our region is dealing with a lot of biodiversity loss. Any little blow that these populations that are clinging on to experience can be really difficult to bounce back from because they're already struggling.
1: Experts warn U.S. President Donald Trump's threatened new tariffs next week could drive wedges between Canadian provinces and allow Washington to exploit regional grievances in trade talks. UBC political scientist Stuart Prest says because the tariffs are so targeted, Washington could move to reward provinces that comply with American demands and punish others who don't.
4: There's an awareness that Canada can be a punching bag for the United States, but different parts of the country can be treated differently. And at the extreme, that does lend itself to a kind of divide and conquer strategy, which Canadians really have to be aware of.
1: And new data highlights how dangerous e-scooters and e-bikes can be for children. A Canadian pediatric surveillance program says 10 kids died from using these electronic devices last year, six of them in Ontario. 12 more patients were admitted to ICUs, and 26 were treated in the hospital for more than 2 days. As a pediatric emergency physician at Toronto's Hospital for Sick Children, Dr. Daniel Rosenfield says he rarely works a shift without seeing an e-scooter injury.
5: They're inherently unstable. They go very quickly, and people have almost no protection in them or around them. So unfortunately, that number didn't surprise me.
1: The age minimum for e-bike and e-scooter riders in most provinces is 16, yet almost 80% of cases were reported in children under 16. This is the Canadian Press. In sports, Max Scherzer is set to get the start this afternoon as the Toronto Blue Jays look to earn a fourth straight victory as they wrap up a four-game series against the Boston Red Sox. Trade deadline acquisition Jose Soriano got his first home start in Toronto yesterday and helped the Jays to a 6-4 win. Blue Jays manager John Schneider says the 27-year-old has impressed.
6: He's got a real slow heartbeat. You know, I thought he was really good in control, you know, just really trying to get his stuff in the zone, and we played good defense behind him.
1: The Blue Jays exploded for 5 runs in the bottom of the 8th and held on for their 10th win in 14 games. A big start for Canada at the Pan Pacific Swimming Championships in Irvine, California. The country captured 5 medals on the first day of competition, with Saskatoon's Blake Tierney winning gold in the men's 100-meter backstroke and Toronto's Summer McIntosh taking silver in the women's 200-meter freestyle. Taylor Ruck of Kelowna, BC captured 3 bronze medals. From the Canadian Press, I'm Karen Rebo.
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0: We love our Rush listeners. Even Rush listener number 950. The person who takes the gym way too seriously.
1: Lunch has been canceled today due to lack of hustle.
0: Loving you, loving us. We're 96.1. The Rush.

Surprised we're still playing hit after hit? Don't be. Sometimes our announcers lock themselves out of the booth. Lucky for you, you're locked on to today's best music. 96.1, The Rush. Surprised we're still playing hit after hit? You're locked on to today's best music. 96.1, The Rush.

0: 4 straight hours of rock. Every Friday, all summer long. Here's what Patrick had to say about it.
1: No, I ain't lying to you. I'm only gonna tell you one time.
0: Need I say more? The Rock and Roll House Party with Patrick. 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
1: From the National Newsroom of the Canadian Press, I'm Karen Rebo. The Premier of British Columbia admits the horrific wildfire that has forced more than 20,000 people from their homes last weekend in BC's South Okanagan moved at a dizzying speed and may represent a new normal when it comes to how fast flames can spread. While visiting evacuees in Penticton yesterday, Premier David Eby extended his sympathies to everyone for the unknown losses and the anxiety they're dealing with. He said the Bald Range fire outran the modeling. The chief of the Penticton Indian Band, Greg Gabriel, says the province must do more to help mitigate these disasters by addressing logging practices and drought conditions.
2: We're now currently suffering with drought conditions. We've known that these issues happen each and every year, and yet we're not doing enough to address these crises or trying to prevent them.
1: Gabriel has asked the province, too, to address the need for an alternative emergency route out of communities during a crisis. Court documents released about the mass shooting in Tumbler Ridge, BC, where 8 people were killed in February, show that responding police weren't sure how many shooters were involved because they received different names for the killer. The confusion is revealed in documents police used to get search warrants, which were later obtained as part of a media court challenge. The documents say police initially identified the shooter as Jesse Jacobs, a male that identified as female who was obsessed with guns. Calls to police at the home of the killer, where the bodies of her mother and brother were found, identified the shooter as the eldest son, a possible second shooter named Jesse Van Rootselaar. The documents say Mounties only confirmed Jesse Van Rootselaar acted alone when they reviewed school surveillance footage where she died by suicide. An investigation is underway in southeastern New Brunswick after a monument honoring 3 fallen RCMP officers was tampered with.
3: Mounties say a bronze maple leaf was taken off a monument commemorating the officers killed during the 2014 Moncton shootings. Inspector Jonathan White says the statue at the Honor Garden holds tremendous significance to police and residents. He says the theft of the bronze plaque, one of several surrounding the monument, is concerning and disappointing and asks anyone with information to come forward. It was installed after then 24-year-old Justin Bork armed himself with weapons to kill police officers. He led police on a manhunt that lasted more than 29 hours. He was

0: And today, with Britain poised for its fifth heat wave of an exceptional summer that is expected to be the hottest on record. Forecasters predict the mercury to rise as high as 38 today in central and southeast England, falling just short of the August record from 2003. This is the Canadian Press. In sports, the Toronto Blue Jays exploded for 5 runs in the bottom of the 8th inning and held on for a 6-4 victory over the visiting Boston Red Sox. Toronto has won 10 of its last 14 games, including 3 straight against Boston, to make a push in the American League wildcard race. Manager John Schneider says there's a different vibe around the clubhouse since a trade deadline that saw a number of veterans moved out.
1: Some young guys, you know, kind of bringing some energy, and there's some guys that have some things to prove, and that rubs off on everyone. It's a good feeling right now.
0: In tennis, a new women's champion will be crowned at the National Bank Open in Toronto. Former world number one Iga Swiatek will take on Alina Rybakina in the final. Canada's Victoria Amboko won the tournament last year, but she was unable to defend her title due to a knee injury. It's an all-American final at the men's NBO in Montreal, where defending champ Ben Shelton will meet Brandon Nakashima. From the Canadian Press, I'm Karen Rebeau.
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1: It is with great pleasure I hear the sounds of CKRW. 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

you're in the middle of another amazing set of Rush music. If the next song seems long, it's probably because the DJ had to use the bathroom. They do go to the bathroom, you know.

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Lots of things have changed since 1969. But one thing hasn't. Broadcasting from Whitehorse, Yukon, we're CKRW, 96.1 The Rush, at 96.1 in Whitehorse, and 98.7 in the communities.

0: 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Good morning, 6 o'clock on your morning brew. It's Faith Star, and I have your Canadian Press News update standing by, brought to you by Crime Stoppers.
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2: Now this update from the Canadian Press. Experts warn a new set of U.S. tariffs could drive wedges between Canadian provinces. They believe those wedges would allow the U.S. to exploit regional grievances to force trade concessions. University of BC political scientist Stuart Prest says while there's an awareness that Canada can be a punching bag for the U.S., different parts of the country can be treated differently. Meantime, Canada-U.S. Trade Minister Dominic LeBlanc remains in Washington ahead of a looming new tariff deadline set to impact a range of Canadian goods. The chief of the Penticton Indian Band in BC is calling for cooperation to prevent wildfires. Chief Greg Gabriel says logging practices and addressing drought conditions are things that can be done to address the problem. And newly released data shows 10 child deaths in Canada last year were linked to the use of e-scooters and e-bikes. From the Canadian Press, I'm Lisa Laporte.
0: Mainly clear and 8 degrees in downtown Whitehorse. 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For Dawson, Mayo, Pelly, CarMax, Faro, and Ross River today, mainly sunny region-wide, a high of 26. Partly cloudy tonight, getting down to a low of 7 degrees. And tomorrow, cloudy for Dawson and for Mayo, a mix of sun and cloud for the rest of the region, reaching a high of 25. For Watson Lake today, mix of sun and cloud and a high of 22. Tonight, a few clouds and a low of 9. And tomorrow, mainly sunny, reaching a high of 23. For Whitehorse, Teslin, Atlin, Haines Junction, and the Kluane Lake region today, mainly sunny across southern Yukon, a high of 25. Clear tonight for Atlin and Teslin, a few clouds for the rest of the region and a low of 7. And tomorrow, mainly sunny once again, reaching a high of 26. Across the territory at the moment, Old Crow is at 8 degrees, Dawson clear in 7, Mayo at 12, Faro at 6, CarMax at 5, Beaver Creek at 8, Burwash and Haines Junction are the cooler spots, clear in 4 degrees, Teslin in 9, Watson Lake cloudy in 13, Inuvik fog in 10 degrees, and at the Whitehorse Airport mainly clear and 8 degrees. Good morning. Do I sound better today? I hope so. It's Faith Star hanging out with you, 6 a.m. on your morning brew. Let's just get this Thursday morning party started with some Preston Pablo, because I do, on 96.1 The Rush.

0: Alan Walker, Dash Berlin, Vic Star. That is a 90s throwback if I've ever heard one, but modernized, you know. Better Off Alone on 96.1. The Rush, You're Not Alone on your Thursday. Vic Star, keeping you company. It's very early. How are we doing? I'm quite surprised I'm adjusting to being awake this early so well, but I think it's because I just got back from Toronto, so I'm still technically on Eastern time in my body clock. Okay, I'm clearly physically awake, but mentally, I'm not so sure. I hope your morning's off to a good start. Got a lot going on the Morning Brew today. We got birthday greetings coming up in the 7 o'clock hour. So if you know a Leo, someone born on August 13th, I'm sure you do. Both my aunt and my cousin were born today. Happy birthday, Carlo and Anna. Call 867-471-0130 and leave a birthday greeting for the 7 o'clock hour. Get those in ASAP. We also have your five random facts coming up a bit later, so mentally prepare yourself for that because, you know, I have a lot of commentary when we do those things, but we got more music on the way first. Adele coming up next on 96.1 The Rush.
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The Mush? 96.1. The Crush? No. What is going on here? Wait. This doesn't sound right. CKRW 96.1. The Rush. 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

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Faith Star rides shotgun on your rush ride home. 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

0: 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Just south of town on the Alaska Highway.
1: Now this update from the Canadian Press. Experts warn a new set of U.S. tariffs could drive wedges between Canadian provinces. They believe those wedges would allow the U.S. to exploit regional grievances to force trade concessions. University of BC political scientist Stuart Prest says while there's an awareness that Canada can be a punching bag for the U.S., different parts of the country can be treated differently. Meantime, Canada-U.S. Trade Minister Dominic LeBlanc remains in Washington ahead of a looming new tariff deadline set to impact a range of Canadian goods. The chief of the Penticton Indian Band in BC is calling for cooperation to prevent wildfires. Chief Greg Gabriel says logging practices and addressing drought conditions are things that can be done to address the problem. And newly released data shows 10 child deaths in Canada last year were linked to the use of e-scooters and e-bikes. From the Canadian Press, I'm Lisa Laporte.
2: In sports, the Toronto Blue Jays exploded for 5 runs in the bottom of the 8th inning and held on for a 6-4 victory over the visiting Boston Red Sox. Toronto has won 10 of its last 14 games, including 3 straight against Boston, to make a push in the American League wildcard race. Manager John Schneider says there's a different vibe around the clubhouse since a trade deadline that saw a number of veterans moved out.
3: Some young guys, you know, kind of bringing some energy, and there's some guys that have some things to prove, and that rubs off on everyone. It's a good feeling right now.
2: In tennis, a new women's champion will be crowned at the National Bank Open in Toronto. Former world number one Iga Swiatek will take on Alina Rybakina in the final. Canada's Victoria Amboko won the tournament last year, but she was unable to defend her title due to a knee injury. It's an all-American final at the men's NBO in Montreal, where defending champ Ben Shelton will meet Brandon Nakashima. From the Canadian Press, I'm Karen Rebeau.
4: Here is your White Horse weather update provided by Environment Canada. For the capital city today, sunny skies and a high of 23. A few clouds tonight, getting down to a low of 11. And tomorrow, mainly sunny once again, reaching a high of 25 degrees. I love that. Across the territory right now, we got Old Crow at 9, Dawson clear in 6, Mayo partly cloudy in 10, Faro, Carmax, and Beaver Creek all partly cloudy in 5, Burwash and Haines Junction clear in 3 degrees. Teslin partly cloudy in 8. Watson Lake mostly cloudy in 11. Inuvik fog and 10. And at the White Horse Airport mainly clear in 8 degrees.
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96.1, The Rush. Ray, where is my husband? Potentially, he was sitting next to you on a roller coaster when you were at Six Flags, Ray. She was spotted on a date with Michael B. Jordan a few days ago. Everyone's losing their minds over this. I think they would be so cute together. What do you think? Do you ship Michael B. Jordan and Ray? Meaning,

Do you think they should be in a relationship, or could you care less? Send me a text or call me if you want. We can yap and chat. 667-7891. Hanging with Faith on your morning brew. I'm still recovering from a cold I caught last week, so bear with me while I sound like a dying crow. In the meantime, I'm going to let someone who has one of the most beautiful voices on earth take over the airwaves. It's Ariana Grande, Hate That I Made You Love Me, on 96.1 The Rush.

0: your five random facts for Thursday, August 13th. Fact number one, the universe's average color is called cosmic latte. In a 2002 study, astronomers found that the light coming from galaxies averaged into a beige color that's close to white. I am into that name, cosmic latte. Definitely the name of my next cat. Fact number two, 75% of bees live and work alone, not in hives. Okay, so we've been fooled our whole lives. Fact number three, late crocodile hunter Steve Irwin named his daughter Bindi after his favorite crocodile. I didn't know her name was Bindi. I did not know that was the crocodile's name. Fact number four, oh my witchy girlies are gonna love this one. Eye of newt, toe of frog, and wool of bat are just archaic terms for mustard seed, buttercup, and holly leaves. In fact, number five, a double rainbow occurs when sunlight is reflected twice inside a raindrop. If you look closely, you can see that the colors of the secondary rainbow appear in reverse order. Ooh, science. Anyways, there are your five random facts for today. Let me know if you have a random fact you want to share with me for tomorrow, 667-7891. And here, right now, are some not-so-random facts from Ron McFadgen. It's your Yukon Nugget, and that's brought to you by the City of Whitehorse.
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3: Of the more than 900 Yukoners who volunteered during World War I, two were women who served as nurses. One of them was Zawitsa Nicholas. Zawitsa, or Zoe as she was known, was the daughter of John and Jenny Nicholas of Dawson City. John, a Greek barber, came to the Klondike during the Gold Rush and operated a barber shop at 108 Queen Street until his death, December 23, 1917. Zawitsa attended school in Dawson and moved to Seattle in 1913 to study nursing, where her parents divorced. In 1918, America was fully engaged in the war. Zoe volunteered to go to France as part of the nursing unit out of Seattle. At the beginning of August, she had just left Fort Riley Army Base in north central Kansas and wrote her mother from New York City. She described the roll call, constant drilling just like the soldiers, plus getting her passport and other paperwork in order. Three nights a week, they studied French. She was fitted for her uniform, a dark blue Norfolk suit, blue sailor hat, brown gloves and shoes, which she was told had to be worn continually. She looked very elegant in the photo taken of her wearing this uniform. Zoe was shipped overseas and stationed at Base 50 Red Cross Hospital in France. It was one of more than 100 established by the United States Army to tend to the wounded. After the armistice, she was granted leave and traveled widely through occupied Germany, Belgium, and France, a trip she described in another lengthy letter to her mother. In her letters home, she didn't describe the horror she saw in hospital. 60 years later, though, she remembered her work. Many soldiers died of influenza in the closing weeks of the war. The room was so full of coffins, they had to step over them, she recalled. I could never get over the terrible things that happened to those poor boys. She was remembered as the Angel of Ward 7 by William Roper, one of the soldiers she nursed back to health in the winter of 1918. 65 years later, he tracked her down in suburban Los Angeles to say, thank you. She was 88 years old at the time, and she continued to live till 90. Working in the wards during the war couldn't have been a pleasant experience, but her travels in Europe after the war concluded could well have been one of the highlights of her life. This Yukon Nugget was written by Michael Gates. I'm Ron McFadgen.
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4: 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We are cool, right?

0: What a way to wake up. Kevin Little, turn me on 96.1 The Rush. 7 o'clock on your morning brew, and we have your Canadian press news coming up next.
1: From the National Newsroom of the Canadian Press, I'm Karen Rebo. The Premier of British Columbia admits the horrific wildfire that has forced more than 20,000 people from their homes last weekend in BC's South Okanagan moved at a dizzying speed and may represent a new normal when it comes to how fast flames can spread. While visiting evacuees in Penticton yesterday, Premier David Eby extended his sympathies to everyone for the unknown losses.

0: and the anxiety they're dealing with. He said the Bald Range fire outran the modeling. The chief of the Penticton Indian Band, Greg Gabriel, says the province must do more to help mitigate these disasters by addressing logging practices and drought conditions.
1: We're now currently suffering with drought conditions. We've known that these issues happen each and every year, and yet we're not doing enough to address these crises or trying to prevent them.
0: Gabriel has asked the province, too, to address the need for an alternative emergency route out of communities during a crisis. Court documents released about the mass shooting in Tumbler Ridge, BC, where 8 people were killed in February, show that responding police weren't sure how many shooters were involved because they received different names for the killer. The confusion is revealed in documents police used to get search warrants, which were later obtained as part of a media court challenge. The documents say police initially identified the shooter as Jesse Jacobs, a male that identified as female who was obsessed with guns. Calls to police at the home of the killer, where the bodies of her mother and brother were found, identified the shooter as the eldest son, a possible second shooter named Jesse Van Rootselaar. The documents say Mounties only confirmed Jesse Van Rootselaar acted alone when they reviewed school surveillance footage where she died by suicide. An investigation is underway in southeastern New Brunswick after a monument honoring 3 fallen RCMP officers was tampered with.
2: Mounties say a bronze maple leaf was taken off a monument commemorating the officers killed during the 2014 Moncton shootings. Inspector Jonathan White says the statue at the Honor Garden holds tremendous significance to police and residents. He says the theft of the bronze plaque, one of several surrounding the monument, is concerning and disappointing and asks anyone with information to come forward. It was installed after then 24-year-old Justin Bourque armed himself with weapons to kill police officers. He led police on a manhunt that lasted more than 29 hours. He was later convicted and sentenced to life. Aaron Sousa, The Canadian Press.
0: And large parts of Western Europe will be sweltering once again today, with Britain poised for its 5th heat wave of an exceptional summer that is expected to be the hottest on record. Forecasters predict the mercury to rise as high as 38 today in central and southeast England, falling just short of the August record from 2003. This is The Canadian Press. In sports, the Toronto Blue Jays exploded for 5 runs in the bottom of the 8th inning and held on for a 6-4 victory over the visiting Boston Red Sox. Toronto has won 10 of its last 14 games, including 3 straight against Boston, to make a push in the American League wildcard race. Manager John Schneider says there's a different vibe around the clubhouse since a trade deadline that saw a number of veterans moved out.
3: Some young guys, you know, kind of bringing some energy, and there's some guys that have some things to prove and that rubs off on everyone. It's a good feeling right now.
0: In tennis, a new women's champion will be crowned at the National Bank Open in Toronto. Former world number 1 Iga Swiatek will take on Alina Rybakina in the final. Canada's Victoria Amboko won the tournament last year, but she was unable to defend her title due to a knee injury. It's an all-American final at the men's NBO in Montreal, where defending champ Ben Shelton will meet Brandon Nakashima. From the Canadian Press, I'm Karen Rebo.
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4: Mainly clear and 8 degrees in downtown Whitehorse. Here is the rest of your rush weather provided by Environment Canada. For Dawson, Mayo, Pelly, Carmax, Farrow, and Ross River today, mainly sunny region-wide and a high of 26. Partly cloudy tonight, getting down to a low of 7, and tomorrow, cloudy for Dawson and for Mayo. A mix of sun and cloud for the rest of the region and a high of 25 degrees. For Watson Lake today, mix of sun and cloud, high of 22. A few clouds tonight, a low of 9, and tomorrow mainly sunny and a high of 23. for Whitehorse, Teslin, Atlin, Haines Junction, and the Kewaunee Lake region today. Mainly sunny for all of southern Yukon in a high of 25. Clear tonight for Atlin and Teslin. A few clouds for the rest of the region, low of 7. And tomorrow, mainly sunny, reaching a high of 26. Across the territory at the moment, Old Crow is at 9. Dawson, mainly clear in 6. Mayo, partly cloudy in 10. Faro, partly cloudy in 5. Same with Carmax and Beaver Creek. Burwash, mainly clear in 3. Same with Haines Junction. Teslin, partly cloudy in 8. Watson Lake, mostly cloudy in 11. Inuvik, fog in 9. And at the Whitehorse Airport, mainly clear in 8 degrees. Good morning. If you're just waking up, tuning in, whatever the sitch is, it's Faith Star keeping you company on your Thursday morning brew. Still recovering from my illness last week, so if I don't sound like myself, that is why. We are pushing through lots of tunes coming up in the 7 o'clock hour, all brought to you by Yukon Driving Academy. Beep, beep, beep, beep, yeah. I found the sound effect this time. 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And sometimes I like to use their tips to address things that I notice on the roads, like tailgating. Happened to me yesterday morning. Bad news bears. Tailgating and aggressive driving are always dangerous, especially when there's a motorcycle nearby. Always leave enough space between your vehicle and motorcycles and your vehicle and other people's vehicles. No need to be all up in everybody else's car business. You know what I'm saying? Just drive safe, okay? Thanks so much. You can contact Yukon Driving Academy at 867-667-7665 or find them on Facebook at Yukon Driving Academy. Coming up this hour, birthday greetings. Please give us a call if you know someone with a birthday today. 867-471-0130. Get their name in to win that Dairy Queen ice cream cake. We're going to do that draw tomorrow on The Morning Brew. Right now, more music. It's Ella Langley, Choosing Texas on 96.1 The Rush.

0: WDKRW 96.1, The Rush, the home of the Rush Summer Treasure Hunt. That was Bruno Mars and Cardi B with Finesse. So that means you get to text the word treasure right now. Do it if you're not driving, of course. 867-667-7891. Enter to win a round trip for two. You'll get to see Bruno Mars in Vancouver on October 20th at BC Place. You're going to get floor seats. You're going to get the airfare with Air North, Yukon's airline, of course. And you're going to get a two-night stay at the Rosedale on Robson Hotel, plus $500 to spend during your little getaway. So exciting. You know what's wild, though? Contest ends tomorrow at 11:59 p.m. So you know what that means. If you have yet to do the actual treasure hunt, find the map at ckrw.com and hit up some of our local businesses that are sponsoring the Rush Summer Treasure Hunt, just like Bean North, Fuel Yukon, Murdoch's on Main, Ninetales. 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So you can find all of the contest details on ckrw.com. Don't miss out on the Rush Summer Treasure Hunt, ending tomorrow already. Can't believe how fast it flew by. It's Faith Star hanging with you on your morning brew. I also can't believe how quickly this 7 o'clock hour is going by. We have birthday greetings coming up in the next few, but right now, more music. Selena Gomez is coming up next on The Rush.
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2: 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You're about to get into another set of hit music on 96.1 The Mush. Wait. The Mush? 96.1. The Crush? No. What is going on here? Wait. This doesn't sound right. CKRW 96.1. The Rush. Ha! 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
4: Qu'est-ce que je vais te nommer? Je vais te nommer.

0: we have your Canadian Press News update standing by.
1: Now this update from the Canadian Press. A new round of 50% American tariffs on a range of Canadian goods is set to take effect on August 19th. The Canada West Foundation published an analysis late last month that says the uneven application of tariffs to Canadian provinces could make it harder for the country to mount a coherent response to U.S. trade aggression. The country's cultural sector is urging Prime Minister Mark Carney not to scrap rules involving financial contributions from foreign streaming companies for Canadian content. Newly released court documents show there was early confusion in Tumbler Ridge, BC, around the number of shooters involved in a deadly mass shooting in the country. Six staff members of a local organization working on women's and children's rights have disappeared in Afghanistan. And organizers of Eurovision say next year's song contest will take place in Bulgaria. From the Canadian Press, I'm Lisa Laporte.
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3: In sports, the Toronto Blue Jays exploded for 5 runs in the bottom of the 8th inning and held on for a 6-4 victory over the visiting Boston Red Sox. Toronto has won 10 of its last 14 games, including 3 straight against Boston, to make a push in the American League wildcard race. Manager John Schneider says there's a different vibe around the clubhouse since a trade deadline that saw a number of veterans moved out.
4: Some young guys, you know, kind of bringing some energy, and there's some guys that have some things to prove and that rubs off on everyone. It's a good feeling right now.
3: In tennis, a new women's champion will be crowned at the National Bank Open in Toronto. Former world number one Iga Swiatek will take on Alina Rybakina in the final. Canada's Victoria Amboko won the tournament last year, but she was unable to defend her title due to a knee injury. It's an all-American final at the men's NBO in Montreal, where defending champ Ben Shelton will meet Brandon Nakashima. From the Canadian Press, I'm Karen Rebeau.
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0: 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For the capital city today, sunny skies and a high of 23. A few clouds tonight, dropping down to a low of 11, and tomorrow mainly sunny and a high of 25. Across the territory right now, Old Crow is at 9, Dawson mainly sunny and 5, Mayo partly cloudy and 10, Faro mainly sunny and 6, CarMax and Beaver Creek at 5, Burwash sunny and 2, same with Haines Junction, Teslin mainly sunny and 8, Watson Lake partly cloudy and 11, Inuvik misty and 9, and at the Whitehorse Airport mainly sunny and 7 degrees.
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0: like to wish my brother-in-law, Jesse Wolf, a happy 40th birthday for August 11th. Have a good one, sport.
1: That was a belated birthday wish for August 11th. And if you have a birthday wish for tomorrow, call 867-471-0130. Get those birthday greeting voicemails in and get your loved ones' names into the Dairy Queen ice cream cake draw, which we're going to do tomorrow on The Morning Brew during birthday greetings. Short and sweet today, all good. If you have a birthday today on August 13th, I hope it is a fantastic and lovely one. It's Faith Star hanging out with you this morning. I hope you're having a good Thursday so far. Your Klondike question of the week is coming up in the next few minutes. But right now, we got One Direction, Night Changes on The Morning Brew.

0: You are locked on to UConn's hit station, 96.1 The Rush, the weekend with Can't Feel My Face. Could not feel my toes after my sister's wedding on Sunday because she had forced me to wear the highest heels known to man. You know, I'm not a high heel girly at all. Yeah, I got to wear some gorgeous gold Jimmy Choos that were a gift from my cousin. It was this thing. And I'm grateful I had something to put on my feet. But when I tell you three of my toes are still numb, I don't know if I should get that checked out or not. Anyways, it's Faith Star. We are chilling out on your morning brew, creeping up to 8 on that clock. We got your Klondike question of the week right now, and that is brought to you by Murdoch's on Main Street. If you need a UConn gift, they have you covered. They have a wide selection of candles, sizes, colors, scented, unscented, centerpiece displays, beeswax. 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For a UConn gift, it's Murdoch's on Main. And remember, they are one of our sponsors for the Rush Summer Treasure Hunt. So pop in there today, scan that QR code, and increase your chances to win those Bruno Mars tickets. Speaking of, your Klondike question of the week is this. When you travel outside of the territory, just like I did last week, what is something you really miss about the Yukon when you are not here? Yesterday, I said I really missed the coffee and the lack of people. I'm very glad to be back. I also miss getting to go to local shows. That's always a real good time. And there's one coming up tonight that I'm going to tell you about a little bit later on the Morning Brew. But let me know what you miss about the territory when you are traveling other places. 667-7891. 8 o'clock hour coming up real quick. We got Game Time brought to you by Kale's Candy Corner. So don't go anywhere. But more music tying out this hour. Lady Gaga, Doechii coming up next on 96.1 The Rush.
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1: 96.1 The Rush, Lady Gaga, Doechii with Runway. I got a lot of texts answering my Klondike question of the week, something you miss when you leave the territory. What do you miss about the Yukon? So many of you are saying the mountains. I get it, because I told my friends, I don't think I would move back to Ontario because there's no mountains there. So yeah, I feel that in my soul. 8 o'clock on your morning brew, hanging with Faith Star. And we have your Canadian press news coming up next, and that's brought to you by Driving Force and BMC Minerals.
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1: From the National Newsroom of the Canadian Press, I'm Karen Rebo. The Premier of British Columbia admits the horrific wildfire that has forced more than 20,000 people from their homes last weekend in BC's South Okanagan moved at a dizzying speed and may represent a new normal when it comes to how fast flames can spread. While visiting evacuees in Penticton yesterday, Premier David Eby extended his sympathies to everyone for the unknown losses and the anxiety they're dealing with. He said the Bald Range fire outran the modeling. The chief of the Penticton Indian Band, Greg Gabriel, says the province must do more to help mitigate these disasters by addressing logging practices and drought conditions.
2: We're now currently suffering with drought conditions. We've known that these issues happen each and every year, and yet we're not doing enough to address these crises or trying to prevent them.
1: Gabriel has asked the province too to address the need for an alternative emergency route out of communities during a crisis. Court documents released about the mass shooting in Tumbler Ridge, BC, where 8 people were killed in February, show that responding police weren't sure how many shooters were involved because they received different names for the killer. The confusion is revealed in documents police used to get search warrants, which were later obtained as part of a media court challenge. The documents say police initially identified the shooter as Jesse Jacobs, a male that identified as female who was obsessed with guns. Calls to police at the home of the killer, where the bodies of her mother and brother were found, identified the shooter as the eldest son, a possible second shooter named Jesse Van Rootselaar. The documents say Mounties only confirmed Jesse Van Rootselaar acted alone when they reviewed school surveillance footage where she died by suicide. An investigation is underway in southeastern New Brunswick after a monument honoring 3 fallen RCMP officers was tampered with.
3: Mounties say a bronze maple leaf was taken off a monument commemorating the officers killed during the 2014 Moncton shootings. Inspector Jonathan White says the statue at the Honor Garden holds tremendous significance to police and residents. He says the theft of the bronze plaque, one of several surrounding the monument, is concerning and disappointing and asks anyone with information to come forward. It was installed after then 24-year-old Justin Bork armed himself with weapons to kill police officers. He led police on a manhunt that lasted more than 29 hours. He was later convicted and sentenced to life. Aaron Sousa, The Canadian Press.
1: And large parts of Western Europe will be sweltering once again today, with Britain poised for its 5th heat wave of an exceptional summer that is expected to be the hottest on record. Forecasters predict the mercury to rise as high as 38 today in central and southeast England, falling just short of the August record from 2003. This is The Canadian Press. In sports, the Toronto Blue Jays exploded for 5 runs in the bottom of the 8th inning and held on for a 6-4 victory over the visiting Boston Red Sox. Toronto has won 10 of its last 14 games, including 3 straight against Boston, to make a push in the American League wildcard race. Manager John Schneider says there's a different vibe around the clubhouse since a trade deadline that saw a number of veterans moved out.
4: Some young guys, you know, kind of bringing some energy, and there's some guys that have some things to prove and that rubs off on everyone. It's a good feeling right now.
1: In tennis, a new women's champion will be crowned at the National Bank Open in Toronto. Former world number 1 Iga Swiatek will take on Alina Rybakina in the final. Canada's Victoria Amboko won the tournament last year, but she was unable to defend her title due to a knee injury. It's an all-American final at the men's NBO in Montreal, where defending champ Ben Shelton will meet Brandon Nakashima. From the Canadian Press, I'm Karen Rebo.
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5: Me mainly clear and 8 degrees in downtown Whitehorse. 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For Dawson, Mayo, Pelly, CarMax, Faro, and Ross River today, mainly sunny region-wide and a high of 26. Partly cloudy tonight, getting down to a low of 7. And tomorrow, cloudy for Dawson and for Mayo. A mix of sun and cloud for the rest of the region and a high of 25 degrees. For Watson Lake today, mix of sun and cloud, high of 22. A few clouds tonight, a low of 9, and tomorrow, mainly sunny and a high of 23. For Whitehorse, Teslin, Atlin, Haines Junction, and the Kluane Lake region today, mainly sunny for all of southern Yukon and a high of 25. Clear tonight for Atlin and Teslin, a few clouds for the rest of the region, low of 7, and tomorrow, mainly sunny, reaching a high of 26. Across the territory at the moment, Old Crow is at 9, Dawson mainly clear in 6, Mayo partly cloudy in 10, Faro partly cloudy in 5, same with CarMax in Beaver Creek, Burwash mainly clear in 3, same with Haines Junction, Teslin partly cloudy in 8, Watson Lake mostly cloudy in 11, Inuvik fog in 9, and at the Whitehorse Airport mainly clear in 8 degrees. We have made it to the 8 o'clock hour of your morning brew, chilling with Faith Star this morning, covering Patrick Viss while he is on vacation. And this music hour is brought to you by Due North Maternity and Baby. 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If you are a trivia buff or expert at knowing what things happened in chronological order, you're going to want to play Game Time coming up very soon. I'll give more details later. Your chance to win $50 to spend at Kale's Candy Corner. More music first. Right now it's Alexander Stewart, His Problem Instead on 96.1 The Rush.

0: Kemper City Self-Aware on CKRW 96.1 The Rush. 8:14 on your morning brew, hanging out with Faith Star. And guess what? It is time for you to win, maybe possibly, a $50 gift card to spend at Kale's Candy Corner. We're going to play a game called Which Came First. It's very simple. All you got to do is tell me which one of these two options is older. So if you want to play, give me a call. 867-471. Actually, no, that's the wrong number. Let me try that again. 867-667-7891. Give me a call. Be my caller today and we will play Which Came First. It's game time, brought to you by Kale's Candy Corner.
1: Hi, I'm Stephanie from Kale's Candy Corner. 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
0: All right, time for game time, brought to you by Kale's Candy Corner. I have Chris Jansen on the line, of course, a game time pro. Hi, Chris, how you doing?
2: Pretty good, how you doing?
0: I'm okay, I'm hanging in there. If you can probably tell that I don't sound too great at the moment, but we are pushing through, and I really want to give you this gift card. So all you got to do is tell me which of these two things came first. I'm going to go through three questions. If you get three of them right, you get that gift card. Okay, are you ready?
2: All right.
0: Okay. Yep. First is KFC or McDonald's, which one came first?
2: KFC.
0: That is incorrect. McDonald's came first in 1940. KFC opened in 1952. All right. Got a few more chances to redeem yourself. Are you ready for the next one? I feel like you're going to know the answer to this. Here we go.
2: All right.
0: Which came first, the Beatles or the Rolling Stones?
2: The Beatles.
0: Yes. Beatles were formed in 1960. The Stones in 1962. Okay, you got one right. Let's see if you can get two more. Netflix or YouTube, Chris?
2: Netflix.
0: That is right. And honestly, I thought YouTube came first, but Netflix was started in 97 and YouTube was founded in 2005. Okay, one more and that gift card's yours. Here we go. Shrek or Toy Story? Which one came first?
2: Toy Story.
0: Yes, Toy Story out in 95, Shrek in 2001. I feel like those last ones were a bit easy, but you know what? That's fine. Chris, congratulations. You just won $50 to spend at Kale's Candy. I feel like you go there often, don't you?
2: I do.
0: Yeah. What's your favorite candy, Chris?
2: Peanut M&Ms.
0: Okay, that's a classic. That's a good one. I might need to stop by and get some of those later. Stay on the line, okay?
2: Okay.
0: All right. That was today's game time. Chris, thanks so much for playing with me. And we got another game time next Tuesday on The Morning Brew. So let's see what questions I come up with then. Who knows, honestly. More music tying out your 8 o'clock hour. We got lots of stuff coming up. Some Nights Fun next on The Rush.
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0: with Little Boo Thing. Stay tuned, though. We do have more Bruno Mars on the way on the Morning Brew. But right now, we have your Canadian Press News update standing by, and that's brought to you by All Pro Yukon.
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2: Now this update from the Canadian Press. Canada-U.S. Trade Minister Dominic LeBlanc remains in Washington for trade talks ahead of next week's looming deadline for new U.S. tariffs. Experts are warning these new tariffs could drive wedges between Canadian provinces and thus allow for the U.S. to exploit regional grievances to force trade concessions. A letter to Prime Minister Mark Carney, signed by multiple cultural sector organizations, urges him to not scrap rules requiring foreign streaming companies like Netflix to make financial contributions toward Canadian content. A new report from the Canadian Pediatric Surveillance Program says 10 children died in Canada last year from using e-scooters and e-bikes. And a federal judge in Miami has postponed a hearing over whether social media influencers Andrew and Tristan Tate should remain in U.S. custody as they fight extradition to the U.K. From the Canadian Press, I'm Lisa Laporte.
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4: In sports, the Toronto Blue Jays exploded for 5 runs in the bottom of the 8th inning and held on for a 6-4 victory over the visiting Boston Red Sox. Toronto has won 10 of its last 14 games, including 3 straight against Boston, to make a push in the American League wildcard race. Manager John Schneider says there's a different vibe around the clubhouse since a trade deadline that saw a number of veterans moved out.
5: Some young guys, you know, kind of bringing some energy, and there's some guys that have some things to prove, and that rubs off on everyone. It's a good feeling right now.
4: In tennis, a new women's champion will be crowned at the National Bank Open in Toronto. Former world number one Iga Swiatek will take on Alina Rybakina in the final. Canada's Victoria Amboko won the tournament last year, but she was unable to defend her title due to a knee injury. It's an all-American final at the men's NBO in Montreal, where defending champ Ben Shelton will meet Brandon Nakashima. From the Canadian Press, I'm Karen Rebeau.
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7: 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Sip a cocktail and catch up on the news and sports. 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And if a more intimate dinner is on the menu,

0: I got your White Horse weather update provided by Environment Canada. For the Wilderness City today, sunny skies, a high of 23. That makes for very good fireweed market weather, wouldn't you say? Tonight, a few clouds and a low of 11. And tomorrow, mainly sunny once again and a high of 25. Across the territory at the moment, Old Crow's at 10 degrees. Dawson, mainly sunny and 6. Mayo, sunny and 11. Farrow at 7. Carmack's at 5. Beaver Creek at 9, Burwash, partly cloudy and 5, Haines Junction at 6, Teslin, sunny and 11, Watson Lake, partly cloudy and 12, Inuvik, misty and 9, and at the Whitehorse Airport, mainly sunny and 8 degrees.
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0: Benson Boone, Mr. Electric Blue on 96.1 The Rush. Faith Starr covering Patrick Viss on the Morning Brew for the next little while. 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
0: So many giveaways on Thursdays on the Morning Brew. I love that so much for you. It's Pizza Box time. 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A free medium pizza, to be exact. All you gotta do is tell me what song is inside the pizza box today. I'm gonna play a very, very short clip of it. If you think you know what it is, call or text 667-7891.

think you know who that is in the song title, let me know. We will find that out and if we have a winner coming up in the next few minutes. Right now, we got Olivia Dean, So Easy to Fall in Love on 96.1 The Rush.

0: are you calling for the pizza box?
1: I am. I'm not sure if I have it right. I think I know who it is. I think it's Bruno Mars.
0: Okay, that is not right, actually. Oh. That is incorrect, but that is a really good guess. Do you want to give it another try?
1: I have no clue.
0: Okay. Well, no one else had got it, so I'm just going to reveal the answer to you right now. It is okay. Curtis Mayfield with Move On Up, a song that came out, I believe, in the 70s. So there you go.
1: Wow. Okay.
0: Thanks so much for the call. I hope you have a good day.
1: Goodbye.
0: Bye-bye. The pizza box challenge today was Curtis Mayfield's Move On Up from 1970, not Bruno Mars. That is okay. No winner today. And that just means next week, I'm going to give away 2 medium pizzas for the pizza box challenge. Remember, if no one guesses it, it just keeps adding more pizzas to the pizza box jackpot. You could win up to 4 medium pizzas. So we'll see what happens next week on the pizza box challenge. It's Faith Star hanging out with you on your morning brew. Creeping up to 9 on that clock right now. We got Hikes and Bikes on 96.1 The Rush.
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3: A combination of single track trail, old mining roads, and a four-wheel drive road, Cottonwood Trail is a beautiful multi-day trek in the southern portion of Kluane National Park. Starting and ending either at Kathleen Lake or Mush Lake Road, it traverses spectacular lake shores, mountain passes, creek valleys, wildflower meadows, and alpine plateaus, but involves multiple creek crossings, some which can be significant depending on the conditions. There are no established backcountry camping facilities, though Parks Canada does designate some parts of the trail as no camping zones due to significant bear activity. And registration with Parks Canada is required. A large portion of the

0: hike is along old mining roads with limited views, though the scenery along the lakes, expansive meadows, and alpine sections of Cottonwood Pass and Dalton Pass more than make up for it.
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1: Somewhere deep in the Yukon, a secret has been hidden. A mysterious map, a legendary adventure, and those who complete it could win. 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
2: Now this update from the Canadian Press. As Canada-U.S. Trade Minister Dominic LeBlanc remains in Washington ahead of a looming deadline for new U.S. tariffs, experts are warning Washington could reward provinces that comply with its demands while punishing others who don't. Unlike most of President Trump's other tariffs, the new ones would have no exemptions for goods that comply with the Canada-U.S.-Mexico Agreement on Trade. Members of Canada's cultural sector have sent a letter to Prime Minister Mark Carney urging him to leave rules in place regarding Canadian content financial contributions from foreign streaming companies. The letter says the 15% contribution requirement is an appropriate benchmark for the resulting regulatory framework. And Ontario has made changes to its social assistance rules based on immigration status, as per a promise from Premier Doug Ford. From the Canadian Press, I'm Lisa.

0: Laporte.
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0: In sports, the Toronto

0: Toronto Blue Jays exploded for 5 runs in the bottom of the 8th inning and held on for a 6-4 victory over the visiting Boston Red Sox. Toronto has won 10 of its last 14 games, including 3 straight against Boston, to make a push in the American League wildcard race. Manager John Schneider says there's a different vibe around the clubhouse since a trade deadline that saw a number of veterans moved out.
1: Some young guys, you know, kind of bringing some energy, and there's some guys that have some things to prove, and that rubs off on everyone. It's a good feeling right now.
0: In tennis, a new women's champion will be crowned at the National Bank Open in Toronto. Former world number one Iga Swiatek will take on Alina Rybakina in the final. Canada's Victoria Amboko won the tournament last year, but she was unable to defend her title due to a knee injury. It's an all-American final at the men's NBO in Montreal, where defending champ Ben Shelton will meet Brandon Nakashima. From the Canadian Press, I'm Karen Rebeau.
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2: Mainly sunny, 8 degrees in downtown Whitehorse. Here is the rest of your Rush weather provided by Environment Canada. For Dawson, Mayo, Pelly, CarMax, Faro, and Ross River today, mainly sunny region-wide, a high of 26 degrees. Tonight, partly cloudy, getting down to a low of 7. And tomorrow, cloudy for Dawson and for Mayo, a mix of sun and cloud for the rest of the region and a high of 25. For Watson Lake today, mix of sun and cloud and a high of 22. A few clouds tonight, getting down to a low of 9. And tomorrow, mainly sunny and a high of 23. For Whitehorse, Teslin, Atlin, Haines Junction, and the KLR today, mainly sunny for all of southern Yukon and a high of 25. Tonight, clear for Atlin and Teslin, a few clouds for the rest of the region and a low of 7. And tomorrow, mainly sunny up to a high of 26 degrees. Taking a look across the territory at current temps and conditions, we got Old Crow at 10, Dawson at 9, Mayo sunny and 13, Faro at 7, CarMax at 9 degrees, Beaver Creek, cloudy and 13, Burwash, sunny and 12, Haines Junction at 9, Teslin is the warm spot at 13, Watson Lake at 12 degrees, Inuvik, misty and 9, and at the Whitehorse Airport, mainly sunny and 8 degrees.
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I got drive, I don't need a car. Money really all that we fiending for. I'm doing things they ain't seen before. Bands ain't dumb, but extreme is all. I'm a demon lord. Fall off what? I ain't seen the horse. 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

0: UConn's hit station 96.1 The Rush. Kungs versus Cooking on Three Burners. This girl, if you're wondering what this girl, Faith Star, is doing on The Morning Brew, I'm covering Patrick Viss for the next while he's on vacation. I was on vacation and I got sick during my vacation, hence me sounding a little rough these days. I'm doing better though, pushing on through. I hope you're having a great Thursday morning, hanging out in your 9 o'clock music hour, which is brought to you by Ricky's All Day Grill. Serving up Canadian communities for over 60 years, from 1962 to today, Ricky's has been the kind of place you grew up going to and still come back to. Try one of their smoothies or refreshers, from creamy berry blends to ice cold strawberry lemonade and tropical sips. They've got something cold with your name on it. Ricky's All Day Grill, open daily from 7 a.m. to 8 p.m. Coming up this hour, perhaps another Bruno Mars song, your chance to text the word treasure to 667-7891 when you hear it, so you could possibly win Bruno Mars tickets for his romantic tour this fall. We also have another contest running on CKRW. It's a chance for you to win $1,500 from Save On Foods. I'll tell you more about that later. We got more music on the way first. Virginia to Vegas coming up next on The Rush.
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0: I wasn't lying before. I said Bruno Mars coming up in the next few, and there he was. I Just Might on 96.1 The Rush. Text Treasure 667-7891. The Rush Summer Treasure Hunt Contest wraps up tomorrow at 11:59 p.m. After that, it's done. 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Hanging with Faith on your morning brew. We're about halfway through your 9 o'clock hour, and we have your road report coming up next, and that's brought to you by Territorial Auto Parts.
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0: 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Wildlife alert, moose have been spotted near the airport, and stay alert and be prepared for wildlife on or near the road. Moose and wildlife can appear suddenly, especially along roadsides. You can check wildlife collision hotspots on 511yukon.ca and head on over there anytime you're about to hit the Yukon highways and roads. South Klondike Highway update. It remains closed today between kilometer 104 and 24 due to a landslide reported near the BC-Yukon border. Yukon Highways and Public Works anticipate allowing single lane alternating traffic this afternoon. Once open, traffic will move during working hours and the highway will be closed overnight. Yukon Highways and Public Works will provide the next update as more information becomes available. Other advisories. Until August 28th, crews are repairing sections of the concrete deck on the Tikini River Bridge on the North Klondike Highway. Traffic will be reduced to a single lane between 7 a.m. and 7 p.m. throughout the project to allow crews to conduct the work safely. The bridge will fully reopen overnight. Flaggers are on site to safely guide traffic through the work zone and help keep vehicles moving. If you're traveling through the area, please allow a little extra time for your commute. Other advisories to be aware of: traffic hazard on Highway 1, the Alaska in both directions at marker 1456 near Ibex Valley, and on the Alaska in both directions near 1324 between Jake's Corner and Little Teslin Lake. Traffic alert on the Robert Campbell Highway, Highway 4 near Ross River from roadway marker 350, narrow shoulder, no passing, rough road, and weight restriction. Construction is active across the territory in all construction zones. Follow speed restrictions, posted signs, and pilot vehicles. Road construction on the North Klondike in both directions from marker 664 to 668 before Flat Creek. Be prepared to stop equipment and persons. Expect traffic delays, pilot vehicle during working hours, and bridge maintenance operations on Highway 2 in both directions near marker 196. Lanes alternating, be prepared to stop with equipment and persons. Seasonal closures. Top of the World Highway border crossing is open. The George Black Ferry and Pelly Barge are in service for the season. For the latest info on ferry service and road conditions, visit 511yukon.ca. And for even more information, follow Yukon Highways and Public Works on Facebook.
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3: 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If you weren't sure, that's all.

0: 98.7 in the communities, 106.9 in Dawson City, and 96.1 in Whitehorse. Of course, The Rush you are listening to, and that was Alex Warren with Fever Dream. I cannot believe it's the 13th of August. I said this yesterday. 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Even though my voice sounds like this, it is Faith Starr hanging out with you on the Morning Brew, and I got your first hour of the Midday Grind coming up right at 10 o'clock. Your Wheel of Wonder trivia question is all mine today, so get ready for that. More music tying out your 9 o'clock hour, though. Zara Larsson, Midnight Sun, coming up next on The Rush.
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1: Now this update from the Canadian Press. Canada-U.S. Trade Minister Dominic LeBlanc was set to meet today with his U.S. counterpart as a deadline for new tariffs looms. It's the second meeting with U.S. Trade Representative Jameson Greer this week. The new round of 50% tariffs on a range of Canadian goods is set to take effect August 19th. Meantime, the head of the University of Calgary's new North America initiative says Ottawa should be making Canadians aware that the U.S. will likely attempt regional coercion as trade talks continue. An Ebola outbreak in the Democratic Republic of Congo has spread to a sixth province. The head of the Africa Centers for Disease Control and Prevention says a death was recorded in the previously unaffected province of Bas-Walaye. And a Powerball ticket sold at a Western Illinois gas station is the sole winner of the $1 billion prize jackpot. From the Canadian Press, I'm Lisa Laporte.
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0: Mainly sunny and 11 degrees in downtown Whitehorse. Here is the rest of your Rush weather provided by Environment Canada. For Dawson, Mayo, Pelly, CarMax, Faro, and Ross River today, mainly sunny, a high of 26. Partly cloudy tonight, getting down to a low of 7. And tomorrow, cloudy for Dawson and for Mayo, a mix of sun and cloud for the rest of the region and a high of 25. For Watson Lake today, mix of sun and cloud and a high of 22. A few clouds tonight, getting down to a low of 9, and tomorrow mainly sunny, reaching a high of 23. For Whitehorse, Teslin, Atlin, Haines Junction, and the KLR today, mainly sunny and a high of 25. Clear tonight for Atlin and for Teslin, getting down to a low of 7 degrees. Tomorrow mainly sunny.

0: Sunny and a high of 26 across the territory at the moment. We got Old Crow at 10, Dawson partly cloudy in 9, Mayo sunny in 13, Faro mainly sunny in 9, same with CarMax. Beaver Creek at 13, Burwash cloudy in 12, Haines Junction at 9, Teslin sunny in 13, Watson Lake cloudy in 12, Inuvik misty in 9, and at the Whitehorse Airport mainly sunny and 11 degrees. You're hanging with Faith Star in the 10 o'clock hour of your morning brew. Bobby Ferris is going to pop in at 11, but right now you're stuck with me, and I got lots of your favorite tunes on the way. Madonna and Sabrina Carpenter right now. It's Bring Your Love on The Rush.
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0: 96.1, The Rush, Somber with Undressed. I hope you dressed for the weather today. Whitehorse is going to be another gorgeous day in the capital city. We are expecting a high of 23 degrees. Really great market weather. Maybe a sundress moment for those that wear sundresses. I think it's called for on a day like this. You're hanging out with Faith Star on your midday grind in your 10 o'clock music hour, which is brought to you by Meadow Lakes Golf Club. I'm also going to assume weather like this is great for golfing. So head on over to Meadow Lakes. It is a fun has to offer. And did you know kids golf free 12 and under if they got a paying adult accompanying them? And you can tee off Monday to Friday before 1 p.m. and play 18 holes for the price of 9. 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Coming up in a little bit, we have your Wheel of Wonder trivia question, your chance to win 10 bucks to spend at Big Bear Eatery and Tap House. Coming up next, though, more music. We got Felix Cartel and Daya, Love You More, on the way, on the Rush.
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just after 10:30 on that clock. Gorgeous day again in downtown Whitehorse, mainly sunny. We are sitting at 12 degrees in the capital city. 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Yum. 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Get ready, because coming up very soon, we have your Wheel of Wonder trivia question brought to you by Big Bear Eatery and Tap House. But right now, a song that had blown up so much over this past year just from a show called Off Campus. It's The Beaches with Edge of the Earth on 96.1 The Rush.

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0: 96.1 The Rush, Montel Jordan throwing it back. This is how we do it, and this is how we do it indeed on the Midday Grind. It's time for your Wheel of Wonder trivia question, brought to you by Big Bear Eatery and Tap House.
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0: Your Wheel of Wonder trivia question is a bit personal to me. Today is International Left-Handers Day, first celebrated in 1976 to salute that forgotten, visible minority lefties. I am one of them. And so is this percent of the world's population. What percent of humans are left-handed? If you think you know, call or text 867-667-7891. If you get the answer right first, you will win $10 to spend at Big Bear Eatery and Tap House. Let's let those answers roll on through and play more music in the meantime. Harry Styles, American Girls, coming up next on The Rush.
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0: What percent of the world's population is left-handed? Believe it or not, only 10% of us are left-handed. If you're one of them, like me, left-handed high five goes out to you, and I also stand with you in solidarity about constantly smudging whiteboard marker all over our hands, pens, etc. It's a problem. Congrats to Aaron for being today's Wheel of Wonder trivia question winner, guessing the correct answer, which is 10%. Aaron, you won 10 bucks to spend at Big Bear Eatery and Tap House, and even though you are right-handed, which you just texted me, I'll still give you the gift card. It's Faith Star signing off for the day. Bobby Ferris is popping in very shortly for your 11 o'clock hour until 2, and then Ryan will take over for the rush ride home. I'll talk to you tomorrow at 6 a.m. on your morning brew. Right now, we got your Canadian Press News update standing by.
1: Now, this update from the Canadian Press. BC officials say the Quilpatuck Creek fire, which triggered evacuations earlier this month between Vernon and Kelowna, is expected to stay within its current boundary. Meantime, the Bald Range wildfire that's forced more than 20,000 people from their homes west of Okanagan Lake continues to burn out of control. Trade talks continue today between the U.S. and Canada in Washington as a new round of 50% tariffs on a range of Canadian goods are poised to take effect next week. Meantime, FedEx and UPS are among shippers in the U.S. that have started to pass on tariff refunds to the customers who originally paid them. The Ontario government says new data centers in the province will get no cash incentives while paying for their own energy costs. The province released the outline of its data center framework today. From the Canadian Press, I'm Lisa Laporte.
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4: 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The Yukon Transportation Museum in Whitehorse offers a captivating look at the history of moving around the North's challenging landscape. Summer hours are Wednesday to Sunday from 10 to 6 until the end of August.

Mainly sunny and currently 13 at the White Horse Airport, and the rest of your rush weather provided by Environment Canada looks like this. For Central Yukon, Dawson, Mayo, Pelly-Carmax, Faro, and Ross River today, mainly sunny region-wide, getting up to 26 degrees. Partly cloudy region-wide this evening, dropping down to 7. And for Friday, cloudy for Dawson and Mayo, a mix of sun and cloud for the rest of the region, and a high of 25. For Watson Lake today, a mix of sun and cloud, a high of 22 degrees. Just a few clouds tonight, dropping down to 9. And for Friday for Watson, mainly sunny and a high of 23. For Southern Yukon, the capital city, Teslin, Atlin, Haines Junction, and the KLR today. Mainly sunny region-wide, getting up to 25 degrees. Clear for Atlin and Teslin this evening. A few clouds for the rest of the region, dropping down to 7. And for Friday for Southern Yukon, mainly sunny and a high of 26 degrees. Across the territory, Old Crow, 10 degrees. Dawson City, mostly cloudy and 12. Sunny and 15 for Mayo. Faro, mainly sunny and 12 degrees. 13 for CarMax, 14 degrees and mostly cloudy for Beaver Creek and Burwash. The Junction sitting at 12 right now. Mainly sunny and 15 for Teslin. Watson Lake, partly cloudy and 14. Inuvik, misty and 10. And over the White Horse Airport right now, mainly sunny and 13 degrees. The Midday Grind, brought to you in part by Woodcutter's Blanket, where summer's

0: in full swing. Patio's open, and the summer menu has some instant favorites. The pub's open weekdays for lunch and 7 days a week till late. The brewery is open Wednesday through Saturday. 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

0: Vintage Maroon 5, their breakout hit from 2002, This Love on CKRW 96.1 The Rush. Bobby Ferris, excited today on behalf of another radio station, QR77 in Calgary, because that'll be the AM home of the Calgary Flames for the next 5 years. See, they get it. You probably heard about the big Rogers radio cuts down south from last month, which left a lot of teams without a broadcasting home. So it's great to hear a little good news about local radio landing a deal with its coinciding big ticket sports franchise. All the best to other Canadian teams, amateur and pro, facing the same predicament. No problem in finding the best burrito place in town, because this hour of Midday Music is brought to you by Compadre's Burritos, celebrating 5 years at their Industrial Road location. Speaking of red hot, stop by for deals, giveaways, and save 5% on purchases from now until August 15th, or stop by for their usual happy hour from 3:30 to 5 and save 20% in-store only. All right, from lunch to dessert, Jelly Roll and Marshmallow on the way before your 11:30 CP News update. And right now, time to work off some of those calories with your Mobility Minute, brought to you by Physio Plus.
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1: Somewhere deep in the Yukon, a secret has been hidden. 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
2: Now this update from the Canadian Press. BC officials say the Quilpatuck Creek fire, which triggered evacuations earlier this month between Vernon and Kelowna, is expected to stay within its current boundary. Meantime, the Bald Range wildfire that's forced more than 20,000 people from their homes west of Okanagan Lake continues to burn out of control. Trade talks continue today between the U.S. and Canada in Washington as a new round of 50% tariffs on a range of Canadian goods are poised to take effect next week. Meantime, FedEx and UPS are among shippers in the U.S. that have started to pass on tariff refunds to the customers who originally paid them. The Ontario government says new data centers in the province will get no cash incentives while paying for their own energy costs. The province released the outline of its data center framework today. From the Canadian Press, I'm Lisa Laporte.
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0: Seems to be a discrepancy between Weather Canada and my phone weather app. I'm going to go with the better one. Sunny right now and 18 degrees in beautiful downtown Whitehorse. Later on today, that sunshine sticking around, getting up to 23. A few clouds tonight, dropping down to 11 degrees. And tomorrow, mainly sunny and a high of 25 degrees. Across the territory right now, we've got Old Crow, 10 degrees. Dawson City, partly cloudy and 15. Mayo, 17 degrees. Mainly sunny and 15 for Faro. Carmack, 17. Beaver Creek, cloudy and 18. Burwash, sunny and 16. Haynes Junction, 15. Teslin, mainly sunny and 17. 16 for Watson Lake. Inuvik, misty and 10. And up at the White Horse Airport right now, according to my phone, mainly sunny and 18 degrees.
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7: We took away his parking spot. We changed the locks. We gave away his office.
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7: And he still doesn't get the hint.

You know what would be too sweet? A Canadian tribute artist that just went by Hoser. Bobby Ferris with some self-amusement on the midday grind. But now is not the time to clown around. Oh, no. Now is the time to serve you your lonely lyric. I'm going to recite said lyric, and if you can guess the song that it's attached to, you're entered in the draw for a Rush merch prize pack with some mugs, shirts, probably some sunnies, maybe a pen. Oh, and shout out to Steph Abe, who I clocked wearing her awesome Yukon-built cream-colored Rush tee last night. Perfect for summer patioing. What?

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1: You are my fire, the one desire. 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
3: 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One more time? 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
1: You are my fire, the one desire. Believe me when I say.
3: I don't believe anything that little half pint says. You know the number if you know the song. Before those answers come flooding in, though, Pinio and Loeb on the rush. Spin.

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1: I got peppered with a lot of texts for this one, but Gally was the quickest on the draw. So Gally, congrats. You're now qualified for a Rush merch pack when I do the draw on Monday. Also, shout out to the listener who answered NSYNC with sync spelled S-I-N-K. I love that. Your CP News coming up for noon, and we've got the Backstreet Boys coming up next on The Rush.
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2: From the National Newsroom of the Canadian Press, I'm Karen Rebo. The Premier of British Columbia admits the horrific wildfire that has forced more than 20,000 people from their homes last weekend in BC's South Okanagan moved at a dizzying speed and may represent a new normal when it comes to how fast flames can spread. While visiting evacuees in Penticton yesterday, Premier David Eby extended his sympathies to everyone for the unknown losses and the anxiety they're dealing with. He said the Bald Range fire outran the modeling. The chief of the Penticton Indian Band, Greg Gabriel, says the province must do more to help mitigate these disasters by addressing logging practices and drought conditions.
3: We're now currently suffering with drought conditions. We've known that these issues happen each and every year, and yet we're not doing enough to address these crises or trying to prevent them.
2: Gabriel has asked the province too to address the need for an alternative emergency route out of communities during a crisis. Court documents released about the mass shooting in Tumbler Ridge, BC, where 8 people were killed in February, show that responding police weren't sure how many shooters were involved because they received different names for the killer. The confusion is revealed in documents police used to get search warrants, which were later obtained as part of a media court challenge. The documents say police initially identified the shooter as Jesse Jacobs, a male that identified as female who was obsessed with guns. Calls to police at the home of the killer, where the bodies of her mother and brother were found, identified the shooter as the eldest son, a possible second shooter named Jesse Van Rootselaar. The documents say Mounties only confirmed Jesse Van Rootselaar acted alone when they reviewed school surveillance footage where she died by suicide. An investigation is underway in southeastern New Brunswick after a monument honoring 3 fallen RCMP officers was tampered with.
4: Mounties say a bronze maple leaf was taken off a monument commemorating the officers killed during the 2014 Moncton shootings. Inspector Jonathan White says the statue at the Honor Garden holds tremendous significance to police and residents. He says the theft of the bronze plaque, one of several surrounding the monument, is concerning and disappointing and asks anyone with information to come forward. It was installed after then 24-year-old Justin Bork armed himself with weapons to kill police officers. He led police on a manhunt that lasted more than 29 hours. He was later convicted and sentenced to life. Aaron Sousa, The Canadian Press.
2: And large parts of Western Europe will be sweltering once again today.

0: With Britain poised for its fifth heat wave of an exceptional summer that is expected to be the hottest on record. Forecasters predict the mercury to rise as high as 38 today in central and southeast England, falling just short of the August record from 2003. This is the Canadian Press. In sports, the Toronto Blue Jays exploded for 5 runs in the bottom of the 8th inning and held on for a 6-4 victory over the visiting Boston Red Sox. Toronto has won 10 of its last 14 games, including 3 straight against Boston, to make a push in the American League wildcard race. Manager John Schneider says there's a different vibe around the clubhouse since a trade deadline that saw a number of veterans moved out.
1: Some young guys, you know, kind of bringing some energy, and there's some guys that have some things to prove, and that rubs off on everyone. It's a good feeling right now.
0: In tennis, a new women's champion will be crowned at the National Bank Open in Toronto. Former world number one Iga Swiatek will take on Alina Rybakina in the final. Canada's Victoria Amboko won the tournament last year, but she was unable to defend her title due to a knee injury. It's an all-American final at the men's NBO in Montreal, where defending champ Ben Shelton will meet Brandon Nakashima. From the Canadian Press, I'm Karen Ribeau.
2: Mainly sunny and 20 degrees at the White Horse Airport, and the rest of your rush weather provided by Environment Canada looks like this. For Central Yukon, Dawson, Mayo, Pelly-Carmax, Faro, and Ross River today, mainly sunny region-wide, getting up to 26 degrees. Partly cloudy region-wide this evening, dropping down to 7. And for Friday, cloudy for Dawson and Mayo, a mix of sun and cloud for the rest of the region, and a high of 25. For Watson Lake today, a mix of sun and cloud, a high of 22 degrees. Just a few clouds tonight, dropping down to 9. And for Friday for Watson, mainly sunny and a high of 23. For Southern Yukon, the capital city, Teslin, Atlin, Haines Junction, and the KLR today. Mainly sunny region-wide, getting up to 25 degrees. Clear for Atlin and Teslin this evening. A few clouds for the rest of the region, dropping down to 7. And for Friday for Southern Yukon, mainly sunny and a high of 26 degrees. Old Crow, 10 degrees right now. Dawson City, partly cloudy and 15. Mayo, mainly sunny and 17. Faro, mainly sunny and 15. 17 for CarMax. Beaver Creek, cloudy and 18 degrees. Mostly cloudy and 16 for Burwash, as is the Junction. Teslin, mainly sunny and 17. Partly cloudy and 16 for Watson Lake. Inuvik, misty and 11. And of the White Horse Airport right now, mainly sunny and 20 degrees.
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0: 21 Pilots with routines in the night. Currently mine are going out to the field for some free kicks with the kids and then sneaking into the kitchen to eat some cheese. I hear it aids in digestion and that it helps you sleep. It's my story and I'm sticking to it. Bobby Ferris kicking it on your noon hour midday grind with a question. Did you hear a Bruno Mars song on that first set of music? And then what'd you do about that? Did you text TREASURE to 867-667-7891? Good, because that's one of the ways to qualify for our Summer Treasure Hunt contest. Anytime you hear a Bruno Mars song, text that word. Also, you're probably going to want to finish that treasure map that leads you to local businesses like your local White Horse McDonald's, Save On Foods, Black Wolf Bistro, Yukon Motor Gear and Apparel, and Adult Temptations. 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

0: The Beaches on CKRW 96.1 The Rush, gaining in popularity yet again because one of their songs showed up on the show Off Campus. You know that one about the elite college hockey team at Brier University and the romance that ensues? Yeah, that old chestnut. I know these things. Bobby Ferris with you on the Midday Grind. But you know who knows a lot more about... But you know who knows a lot more than I do when it comes to UConn? Probably even UConn hockey. Mr. Ron McFadden. Yeah. Signed on this station back in 69. He's seen some stuff. And he's got your UConn nugget brought to you by Cathway Water Resources.
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3: As a young man in California, Clarence Berry was hard hit by the economic depression of the 1890s. He left Seattle in 1894, headed for the Yukon mining camp at 40 Mile. Chichaco Berry made his way up the 40 Mile River to Franklin Gulch, where he learned how to mine from a sourdough. He returned to California in the autumn of 1895, courted his sweetheart Ethel D. Bush, and in mid-March of 1896, they were married. The following day, with little money, the couple left for the Yukon with an outfit and no cash. In late August, Clarence was tending bar in Bill McPhee's saloon when George Carmack strode in and announced that he had found gold on Rabbit Creek, a tributary of the Klondike River. Ethel encouraged him to go. Bill McPhee grubstaked Berry in this venture. Berry, in turn, backed another miner, Antoine Stander, in exchange for a half share of Stander's claim on El Dorado Creek. Berry did not waste any time. He began digging a shaft through the frozen ground 4 meters to bedrock. On December 6, 1896, Clarence hit the pay streak. He dug out a single pan of pay dirt that contained $50 worth of gold, a quantity that would be worth nearly $5,000 today. Poor when he woke that morning, he was a millionaire before he went to bed. Berry did not waste his good fortune on wine, women, and song. Instead, he stuck to business and worked hard on his claim. When he and Ethel departed for California that summer, they took with them $130,000 in gold, more than half of that in the form of big fat nuggets. Today, that gold would be worth about $13 million. It's said that Clarence made more than $1.5 million from his El Dorado claims. He was among the first to bring in steam equipment to maximize his production. He was the first to use electric lighting to work at night. He's also credited with inventing the steam thawing point. Berry moved on to Fairbanks, Alaska, where he made another fortune on Esther Creek. Later, he ran a hydraulic operation, then a dredge in the Circle District. Back in California, he drilled his first oil well, named the Ethel D, in 1909. Over a century later, Berry Petroleum had produced over 200 million barrels of oil. Clarence Berry was truly a rags-to-riches story, and certainly the most successful miner from the Klondike. This Yukon Nugget was written by Michael Gates. I'm Ron McFadden.
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That would be pronounced lightning and thunder if I played that out east. Mariana's Trench on 96.1 The Rush. Bobby Ferris on the midday grind. And none of that in the forecast right now. Sunny and 20 on the corner of 4th and Elliott. Around 12:40 on the old Timex. 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It's good to be prepared for all kinds of weather if you're heading up to the mountains this long weekend. But you also have to make sure you're properly prepared with the right protein snacks, electrolytes, amino energies, and glutamine for muscle recovery. You're going to be pleasantly shocked at the difference these supplements can make over straight water. Where can you get them? Reflex Supplements. 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Monday to Friday, noon to 5:15, and Saturdays, noon to 4. A band playing the Copper King tonight is your Yukon Spotlight later on this hour. That's on the way. And more hit music coming down the pipe with Noah Kahan right now on The Rush.

0: Noah Kahan and Doors on 96.1 The Rush. The one in the front hallway closet squeaks. Should probably get some WD-40 for that. So much to do, so little time this summer. CKRW 96.1 The Rush. Bobby Ferris with you on the midday grind. However, if rocking is your top priority, if that's like what you want to do most of the time, look no further than the Copper King on the Alaska Highway tonight. 11 to 38 rocking the KK. Doors open at 8:30. Tickets just $20 at the door. And half of all door sales from the Copper King show will be donated to Yukon Little League. 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Also, catch those guys at a special Discovery Day show in Watson Lake on August 15th. 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A little warm-up for tonight's show, brought to you by Skills Yukon.
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2: From the National Newsroom of the Canadian Press, I'm Karen Rebo. The Premier of British Columbia admits the horrific wildfire that has forced more than 20,000 people from their homes last weekend in BC's South Okanagan moved at a dizzying speed and may represent a new normal when it comes to how fast flames can spread. While visiting evacuees in Penticton yesterday, Premier David Eby extended his sympathies to everyone for the unknown losses and the anxiety they're dealing with. He said the Bald Range fire outran the modeling. The chief of the Penticton Indian Band, Greg Gabriel, says the province must do more to help mitigate these disasters by addressing logging practices and drought conditions.
3: We're now currently suffering with drought conditions. We've known that these issues happen each and every year, and yet we're not doing enough to address these crises or trying to prevent them.
2: Gabriel has asked the province too to address the need for an alternative emergency route out of communities during a crisis. Court documents released about the mass shooting in Tumbler Ridge, BC, where 8 people were killed in February, show that responding police weren't sure how many shooters were involved because they received different names for the killer. The confusion is revealed in documents police used to get search warrants, which were later obtained as part of a media court challenge. The documents say police initially identified the shooter as Jesse Jacobs, a male that identified as female who was obsessed with guns. Calls to police at the home of the killer, where the bodies of her mother and brother were found, identified the shooter as the eldest son, a possible second shooter named Jesse Van Rootselaar. The documents say Mounties only confirmed Jesse Van Rootselaar acted alone when they reviewed school surveillance footage where she died by suicide. An investigation is underway in southeastern New Brunswick after a monument honoring 3 fallen RCMP officers was tampered with.
4: Mounties say a bronze maple leaf was taken off a monument commemorating the officers killed during the 2014 Moncton shootings. Inspector Jonathan White says the statue at the Honor Garden holds tremendous significance to police and residents. He says the theft of the bronze plaque, one of several surrounding the monument, is concerning and disappointing and asks anyone with information to come forward. It was installed after then 24-year-old Justin Bork armed himself with weapons to kill police officers. He led police on a manhunt that lasted more than 29 hours. He was later convicted and sentenced to life. Aaron Sousa, The Canadian Press.
2: And large parts of Western Europe will be sweltering once again today, with Britain poised for its 5th heat wave of an exceptional summer that is expected to be the hottest on record. Forecasters predict the mercury to rise as high as 38 today in central and southeast England, falling just short of the August record from 2003. This is The Canadian Press. In sports, the Toronto Blue Jays exploded for 5 runs in the bottom of the 8th inning and held on for a 6-4 victory over the visiting Boston Red Sox. Toronto has won 10 of its last 14 games, including 3 straight against Boston, to make a push in the American League wildcard race. Manager John Schneider says there's a different vibe around the clubhouse since a trade deadline that saw a number of veterans moved out.
5: Some young guys, you know, kind of bringing some energy, and there's some guys that have some things to prove and that rubs off on everyone. It's a good feeling right now.
2: In tennis, a new women's champion will be crowned at the National Bank Open in Toronto. Former world number 1 Iga Swiatek will take on Alina Rybakina in the final. Canada's Victoria Amboko won the tournament last year, but she was unable to defend her title due to a knee injury. It's an all-American final at the men's NBO in Montreal, where defending champ Ben Shelton will meet Brandon Nakashima. From the Canadian Press, I'm Karen Rebo.

0: mainly sunny and 20 degrees at the White Horse Airport, and the rest of your rush weather provided by Environment Canada looks like this. For Central Yukon, Dawson, Mayo, Pelly, Carmax, Faro, and Ross River today, mainly sunny region-wide, getting up to 26 degrees. Partly cloudy region-wide this evening, dropping down to 7. And for Friday, cloudy for Dawson and Mayo, a mix of sun and cloud for the rest of the region, and a high of 25. For Watson Lake today, a mix of sun and cloud, a high of 22 degrees. Just a few clouds tonight, dropping down to 9. And for Friday for Watson, mainly sunny and a high of 23. For Southern Yukon, the capital city, Teslin, Atlin, Haines Junction, and the KLR today. Mainly sunny region-wide, getting up to 25 degrees. Clear for Atlin and Teslin this evening. A few clouds for the rest of the region, dropping down to 7. And for Friday for Southern Yukon, mainly sunny and a high of 26 degrees. Old Crow, 10 degrees right now. Dawson City, partly cloudy and 15. Mayo, mainly sunny and 17. Faro, mainly sunny and 15. 17 for Carmax. Beaver Creek, cloudy and 18 degrees. Mostly cloudy and 16 for Burwash, as is the Junction. Teslin, mainly sunny and 17. Partly cloudy and 16 for Watson Lake. Inuvik, misty and 11. And of the White Horse Airport right now, mainly sunny and 20 degrees.
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1: Imagine Dragons with eyes closed on 96.1 The Rush, 98.7 FM in the communities. 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All right, back to the tunage. A song from a teen movie that was huge the year I graduated. 1995. What? Nothing. I didn't say anything. Coming up next on The Rush.
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0: care.
1: Meghan Trainor still doesn't care on 96.1 The Rush. It's been months now. Don't be apathetic, Meghan. It's a bad look. Midway through the 1 o'clock hour on the midday grind. Sunny and 21 degrees at the White Horse Airport, hanging out with Bobby. And that time in Tampa brought to you by the KDCC. The Shacket Artist Residency is back at the Quanlin Dunn Cultural Center. This summer, visit the Culture Cabins to meet Indigenous artists and enjoy live art demonstrations. The Culture Cabins, located between the KDCC and the Yukon River, are open Monday to Friday from 10 to 4 until August the 28th. Follow the KDCC's Facebook page for updates on upcoming Shacket workshops. 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On that note, here's Dragonette on The Rush. 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
2: 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Teddy Swims on CKRW 96.1 The Rush. Bobby Ferris with you on the midday grind, but not for much longer, because a guy that knows a lot about sports, music, a lot about a whole bunch of other stuff, Ryan Pigeot, is coming in for the 2 o'clock hour. So make sure you lend him your ears. Your CP News update also coming up for 2 o'clock. But before we get to that, more great music on the way, including the latest from Olivia Rodrigo. Coming up next on The Rush. Bon voyage.
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0: Sam Drysdale with Cold Water on 96.1 The Rush. I think I heard some Bruno in there before that as well. I hope you got your text into 867-667-7891 at contest closing very shortly. We'll talk about that later on in the hour. It's 2 p.m. on your midday grind. Ryan Peugeot hanging with you here. Partly cloudy and 21 degrees at the White Horse Airport. More local weather coming up in just a minute, but right now it's time for your 2 p.m. Canadian Press News Update, brought to you by Jackpot Lotto and Smoke.
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2: Prepaid phone minutes?
1: Yup.
2: Cash?
1: Definitely. There's an ATM, and they also do check cashing.
2: A hunting license?
1: Sure thing.
2: Fishing license?
1: I think you're catching on.
2: I see what you did there.
1: You can also fax and photo at Jackpot Lotto and Smoke. And of course, Lotto and Smoke are right in the name. Come get what you're looking for at Jackpot Lotto and Smoke on the corner of 3rd Ave and Elliott.
3: Now this update from the Canadian Press. The chief of the Penticton Indian Band in British Columbia is asking the province to address the need for an alternative emergency route out of communities during a crisis. Chief Greg Gabriel, whose members are among the evacuees, cited Highway 97 being cut off for a time by the wildfire as an issue. Court documents are revealing some confusion around the initial number of shooters that may have been involved in the Tumbler Ridge killings in BC. The documents describe the chaotic first moments when police responded to the attack and how different names for teenage shooter Jesse Van Rootselaar initially led police to believe there were two attackers. Sources say Luigi Mangione is expected to plead guilty as early as tomorrow in the U.S. federal case accusing him of stalking and killing UnitedCare CEO Brian Thompson. And two federal opposition parties are pushing for a probe into spying allegations involving a former Canadian NATO intern in Belgium. Conservative and Bloc Québécois members of the House of Commons Public Safety and National Security Committee are calling for an emergency meeting to discuss the allegations. From the Canadian Press, I'm Don Mitchell.
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1: Dawson, Mayo, Pelly, Carmax, Faro, and Ross River today mainly sunny region-wide, a high of 26. Tonight, partly cloudy region-wide, a low of 7 degrees, and tomorrow cloudy for Dawson and Mayo, a mix of sun and cloud for the rest of the region, and a high of 25. For Watson Lake today, a mix of sun and cloud, a high of 22. Tonight, a few clouds, a low of 9 degrees, and tomorrow mainly sunny with a high of 23. For Whitehorse, Teslin, Atlin, Haines Junction, and the Kluane Lake region today, mainly sunny region-wide, a high of 25. Tonight, clear for Atlin and Teslin, a few clouds for the rest of the region, a low of 7 degrees, and tomorrow, mainly sunny with a high of 26. Let's take a look across the territory at current conditions. Old Crow is 13 degrees, partly cloudy, and 21 in Dawson, Mayo, and in Faro. CarMax is 22 degrees, that is the warm spot. Also 22, mostly cloudy in Beaver Creek, partly cloudy, and 19 in Burwash. Haines Junction is 21, 20 degrees, partly cloudy in Teslin. Watson Lake is partly cloudy and 19. Inuvik is the cold spot, cloudy and 12 degrees. And back here at the White Horse Airport, partly cloudy and 21. I got Harry Styles, Addison Rae, and Adam Rodway. Your three-pack to kick things off in this hour on 96.1. 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

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It's the Midday Grind, hanging out on a beautiful Thursday afternoon. It's partly cloudy and 23 degrees at the White Horse Airport just after 2:30 p.m. And that time and temp is brought to you by Panago Pizza. We're going to get it right today. Panago's got delicious new sides and desserts, like stuffed gnocchi filled with tangy cheese, mini panzerotti with gooey mozzarella and zesty tomato, crispy ravioli, and baked mozza triangles. 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It's a new one from Benson Boone on the way next. The Time of My Life right here on 96.1. The Rush.

0: We are stars on 96.1 The Rush. Hey, you're a star too, and I hope you'd say the same about me. It's Ryan Peugeot hanging with you on the Midday Grind. And as you know, The Rush has teamed up with some amazing local businesses to bring you The Rush Summer Treasure Hunt. It's your chance to win the ultimate concert getaway. We're going to send you and one lucky guest to Vancouver with round-trip airfare from Whitehorse on Air North Yukon's airline. You're going to get $500 spending cash in a two-night stay at the Rosedale on Robson Suite Hotel. And, of course, the grand prize, two floor seats to see Bruno on the romantic tour this fall. 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Scan the QR code at each of those mentioned locations. 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You'll also get a chance to win just by listening to us as much as you can. Anytime you hear Bruno played on The Rush, text 867-667-7891, the word treasure. 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I got more tunes for you, but I'm not going anywhere. I got your Rush Ride Home coming up soon. You don't go anywhere either, okay? We'll see you at the top of the hour right here on 96.1. The Rush.
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0: From the National Newsroom of the Canadian Press, I'm Don Mitchell. A highway that runs through a wildfire evacuation zone in British Columbia's southern interior has reopened. The regional district of Okanagan-Similkameen says Highway 97 in Summerlin has reopened on a limited basis. The roadway has been closed since the fast-moving Bald Range wildfire forced the evacuation of Summerlin and surrounding areas over the weekend, and the fire remains out of control. It's still not yet known when roughly 20,000 people who were forced from their homes last week in the region can return. Ontario Premier Doug Ford says his government would be more than happy to bring U.S. booze back onto the province's shelves if there's a deal with the U.S. to protect several at-risk industries. Speaking to reporters today, Ford called on Mark Carney's government to get a fair deal that protects auto, steel, aluminum, forestry, manufacturing, and agricultural sectors. Canada-U.S. Trade Minister Dominic LeBlanc is meeting with United States Trade Representative Jameson Greer again today in Washington. It comes as the latest U.S. tariff threat of 50% on a range of Canadian goods are set to take effect next week. A new provincial proposal would see data centers in Ontario pay for their own electricity costs and get charged a higher rate than other industrial users. The proposal from Ontario Premier Doug Ford comes a day after the city of Oakville enacted a one-year moratorium on new data centers. As lawmakers grapple with concerns surrounding artificial intelligence, Ford spoke about the outline released today in Guelph.
1: To help the province attract the best data center investments that drive economic growth, while ensuring Canadians' data remains right here in Canada. I keep emphasizing that, folks. We want to have sovereign data.
0: The Ford government says it ruled out using financial incentives to try to lure new data center projects. Court documents are revealing some confusion around the initial number of shooters that may have been involved in the Tumbler Ridge killings in BC earlier this year. In legal documents released as part of a court challenge by a media consortium, they described the chaotic first moments when police responded to the attack. It outlines how different names for teenage shooter Jesse Van Rootselaar initially led police to believe there were two attacks at Tumbler Ridge Secondary School. And finally, a source says Luigi Mangione is expected to plead guilty as early as tomorrow in the federal case accusing him of stalking and killing United Healthcare CEO Brian Thompson in late 2024. Mangione is due in court for a hastily scheduled hearing. ABC News legal analyst Brian Buckmeyer has more.
2: The note that we're getting is that a guilty plea will be announced. That's not how anyone I know talks about guilty pleas in the criminal justice system. Either a guilty plea is taken or not. And I fall back on, I think this is a last-ditch effort by the defense to ask for an open plea from the judge based on the language that we see here.
0: The source also cautions that the situation is fluid and Mangione could conceivably decide against pleading guilty between now and tomorrow. This is the Canadian Press. In sports, the Toronto Blue Jays failed to get a four straight victory, closing out their four-game series against Boston today. The Jays giving up six runs in the last two innings in a 7-1 pounding by the Red Sox. On center court right now at the National Bank Open in Toronto, Iga Swiatek is looking to cap a deep run with her first WTA Tour title in almost a year. The six-time Grand Slam champion is facing Alina Rybakina in the women's final. And the BC Lions look for a third straight win in the CFL when they visit the Calgary Stampeders today. Head coach Buck Pearce says he wants continued improvement from offense, defense, and special teams in Calgary.
3: Inconsistent throughout the first half of the season and haven't really played three-phase football yet. So those are the things we need to improve on. But, you know, I think each phase has taken steps.
0: The Stampeders beat the Lions 41-22 in their last meeting back in June in Kelowna, BC. From the Canadian Press, I'm Don Mitchell.
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Today, mainly sunny region-wide, a high of 26. Tonight, partly cloudy region-wide, a low of 7 degrees. And tomorrow, cloudy for Dawson and Mayo. A mix of sun and cloud for the rest of the region, and a high of 25. For Watson Lake today, a mix of sun and cloud, a high of 22. Tonight, a few clouds, a low of 9 degrees. And tomorrow, mainly sunny, with a high of 23. For Whitehorse, Teslin, Atlin, Haines Junction, and the Kluane Lake region today, mainly sunny region-wide, a high of 25. Tonight, clear for Atlin and Teslin, a few clouds for the rest of the region, a low of 7 degrees. And tomorrow, mainly sunny, with a high of 26. Taking another look across the territory at current conditions, Old Crow is 16 degrees, partly cloudy and 23 in Dawson, Mayo, and in Faro, 24 degrees in Carmax and in Beaver Creek, partly cloudy and 21 in Burwash, Haines Junction is 23 degrees and partly cloudy in Teslin, Watson Lake is partly cloudy and 20 degrees. Inuvik is the cold spot, mostly cloudy and 13 degrees, and back here at the Whitehorse Airport, partly cloudy and 23. Let's kick things off on the rush ride home with some Tia Wood. It's Sky High on the way next on 96.1. 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

0: 96.1 The Rush. That's Lady Gaga with Edge of Glory on your Rush Ride Home. Ryan Peugeot filling in again tonight. It's Ryan's Ride Home Thursday evening, just after 3:15 p.m. on the clock. 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There is a lot of land in the Yukon that isn't connected to any grid. 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Another reminder, it's all pre-recorded messages left before 2:30 p.m. If you'd like to leave a listing for the next Trader Time, call 867-471-9939 or you can text 867-667-7891. Right now, it's time for today's Humane Society Pet Report, brought to you by the Feed Store Pet Junction.
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0: 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A beautiful Thursday, hanging out around 3:30 p.m. on the clock, which means trader time is about to start. 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
6: 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And dehumidifier for $50. Small wall mirror for $10. And I have two WestJet suitcases. One's a carry-on, one's a bit bigger. They're both for $75. Excellent deal. They're WestJet suitcases and very light. And I have a coffee table. It's an oak coffee table. Needs to be refinished. It's been sand, but no stain. And I have a pair of Lululemon Capri size 8, color black, in excellent shape, never worn. And I'm asking $50 or best offer for those. And I have a just about brand new Helly Hansen top, not long sleeves, it's a short sleeve tank top. And it's size medium, and it's a beige with some blueprint through it. And I'm asking $20 for that one. And my phone number is 633-4149. 633-4149. Well, I just wanted to add on to my ad that I have there. My phone number is 633-4149, and I have

0: an oak bookshelf slash entertainment center. It's a solid oak and 62 wide by 32 high. A nice piece. I've used it for entertainment center. And I have a Samsung TV, 45 inch, in excellent shape. Nothing wrong with it. I just got a bigger one. And my phone number is 633-4149. Thank you.
1: 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And I have an old double track for sale that starts up and run. 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And the number to reach me is 689-5610. 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
4: 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It's a vibrating machine. It's a strap that goes around your tummy. I'm looking for one of them, reasonably priced, please. My number is 867-689-5103. And I can be contacted day or night. Again, my number is 867-689-5103. I'm looking for, they call it a belly buster. 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

0: That was Scott Helmet with Bungalow right here on the station that plays all the faves the Yukon craves. CKRW 96.1 The Rush. As we make our way through the 3 o'clock hour on your Rush ride home just after 3:45 p.m. Partly cloudy and 23 degrees at the Whitehorse Airport. 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Coming up in the 4 p.m. hour, you got another chance to qualify. It's your 4:30 double shot brought to you by your local Whitehorse McDonald's, so stay tuned for that. 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

0: 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Love It at 38 is back to rock the Copper King on Thursday, August 13th. 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

0: Kyle Smith, Stargazing, 96.1 The Rush. Partly cloudy and 24 degrees at the White Horse Airport. More local weather on the way in just a few, but it's 4 p.m. on your Rush ride home, and your Canadian press news and sports are standing by. 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
1: What can you get at Jackpot?

0: Mitchell. Firefighters say the Quilpatuck Creek fire on the west shore of Okanagan Lake between Vernon and Kelowna is now being held. Central Okanagan Emergency Management says they're now deploying crews to assess the situation involving tree danger and hydro lines to determine when people can return. Meanwhile, the Bald Range wildfire near Summerland has triggered another evacuation alert, this time for inland areas west of the Okanagan community. More than 20,000 residents in Summerland have already been evacuated from their homes after the fire rapidly tore through the local landscape after being discovered late last week. Meanwhile, the wildfires in BC are weighing on the bottom lines of farms and growers in the area. The owner of Braden Hill Orchard and Farm, Ella Braden, who grows a variety of produce for markets in the area, says her operation has been significantly impacted by destruction.
1: There will be crops that I won't be able to get into storage. So yes, I don't know how much, but it could be up to half my income because I'm not getting the winter crops that are another quarter of my income or so tended and watered. And I bet my carrot and beet crops are feeding the pocket gophers really well right now.
0: As a result of the fire, Braden said she had to indefinitely lay off a part-time employee. In Quebec, Premier Christine Fréchette says some industries may be in survival mode if the United States' new 50% tariffs on some Canadian goods comes to pass next week. Meeting with economic stakeholders in Montreal today, Fréchette said in French that she expects Canada-U.S. trade negotiations to intensify over the coming days. She added that some lines can't be crossed, and that includes supply management and protection of culture and language. Canada-U.S. Trade Minister Dominic LeBlanc is in Washington today to meet with United States Trade Representative Jameson Greer. A Canadian judge has denied relief from sanctions to a Russian cargo airline. The federal court judge shut down a plea for relief from the Russian company that owns a massive cargo plane Canada seized after the start of the Ukraine war. Russia's largest air cargo carrier, Volga Dnieper Airlines, filed for a judicial review of the federal government's decision to maintain sanctions on the company and its former chairman. Canada sanctioned the company and seized its Antonov 124 transport plane at Pearson International Airport in 2023. And a Canadian Tire executive is reacting to news that the stars of Heated Rivalry donned one of the company's reusable tote bags. Actor Hudson Williams was recently photographed carrying the retailer's plaid $1.99 tote bag while walking with co-star Connor Story in Toronto. Canadian Tire chief executive Greg Hicks said on an earnings call that the company saw sales surge after the viral attention and that stores sold out of the bags will be restocked shortly.
2: We are thrilled that the Heated Rivalry guys like our plaid bag. We did not pay them to carry it, and no, I can't get you one. But our stores would be happy to serve you in the coming days.
0: Meanwhile, the series announced that actress Emily Hampshire, best known for her role as Stevie in Schitt's Creek, has signed on for a role in the second season of Crave's Steamy hockey series. This is the Canadian Press. In sports, the Toronto Blue Jays failed to get a four straight victory, closing out their four-game series against Boston today. The Jays giving up six runs in the last two innings in a 7-1 pounding by the Red Sox. On center court right now at the National Bank Open in Toronto, Iga Swiatek is looking to cap a deep run with her first WTA Tour title in almost a year. The six-time Grand Slam champion is facing Alina Rybakina in the women's final. And the BC Lions look for a third straight win in the CFL when they visit the Calgary Stampeders today. Head coach Buck Pearce says he wants continued improvement from offense, defense, and special teams in Calgary.
3: Inconsistent throughout the first half of the season and haven't really played three-phase football yet. So those are the things we need to improve on. But, you know, I think each phase has taken steps.
0: The Stampeders beat the Lions 41-22 in their last meeting back in June in Kelowna, B.C. From the Canadian Press, I'm Don Mitchell.
4: 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Dawson, Mayo, Pelly, Carmax, Faro, and Ross River today, mainly sunny region-wide, a high of 26. Tonight, partly cloudy region-wide, a low of 7 degrees, and tomorrow, cloudy for Dawson and Mayo, a mix of sun and cloud for the rest of the region, and a high of 25. For Watson Lake today, a mix of sun and cloud, a high of 22. Tonight, a few clouds, a low of 9 degrees, and tomorrow, mainly sunny, with a high of 23. For Whitehorse, Teslin, Atlin, Haines Junction, and the Kluane Lake region today, mainly sunny region-wide, a high of 25. Tonight, clear for Atlin and Teslin, a few clouds for the rest of the region, a low of 7 degrees, and tomorrow, mainly sunny with a high of 26. Taking another look across the territory at

0: Current conditions, Old Crow is 19, partly cloudy and 24 in Dawson, Mayo, and in Faro. CarMax is 25, that is the warm spot. 24 degrees in Beaver Creek. Burwash is partly cloudy and 23. 25 in Haines Junction. Teslin is partly cloudy and 23, mostly cloudy, 17 degrees in Watson Lake. Inuvik is mostly cloudy and 14. That is the cold spot. And back here at the White Horse Airport, partly cloudy and 24 degrees. Kicking things off in this hour with some Mike Posner. Got some Taylor Swift in there on the way as well, but it's Cooler Than Me up next on 96.1 The Rush.
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0: Thank you, Tay-Tay. That was Opalite by Taylor Swift on 96.1 The Rush. It's The Rush Ride Home with me, your pal Ryan Peugeot. Hanging out on this Thursday afternoon, it's just after 4:15 on the clock. And your 4 o'clock music hour is brought to you by KFC Whitehorse. Need to quench your thirst? 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I got your road report and your double shot both coming up in this hour. They're not too far off in the distant future, but right now it's time for Hikes and Bikes on 96.1 The Rush.
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2: Miller Ridge is a great hike near CarMax that passes through several different forest types with stunning views of the unique rounded and rolling hills, plateaus, and broad valleys of the Yukon Plateau region. The rocky ridge of Miller Ridge itself is also impressive. The hike takes 2 hours and is rated as moderately difficult.
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1: Here's an important reminder from the Tonquichon Council. 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

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Take us with you wherever you go. 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Ryan Peugeot with you just after 4:30 p.m. on the clock. I'm going to tell you what's going on in the Yukon roads in just a minute. But right after that, you know the deal. Get ready for your Thursday double shot qualifier. Another chance to win a free meal for two from your local White Horse McDonald's. The second you know who today's double shot artist is, call or text 867-667-7891. The first to get through.

0: That correct answer will be your Thursday qualifier into the draw tomorrow, right after we collect Friday's final name. But hey, right now it is your afternoon road report. This is your afternoon road report. Starting with a wildlife alert, moose have been spotted near the airport and along the North Klondike Highway near Dawson City. If you're traveling through the area, slow down, stay alert, and be prepared for wildlife on or near the road. Moose and wildlife can appear suddenly, especially along roadsides. You can check wildlife collision hotspots on 511yukon.ca. For Yukon road conditions, it's 511yukon. For BC updates, it's drivebc.ca. And the landslide on Highway 2 from roadway marker 90 to roadway marker 80 has now opened up to alternating lanes. One lane alternating traffic. Speed reduction obviously there. Be prepared to stop for equipment and persons and expect traffic delays. Also watch for closures overnight between 6 p.m. and 8 p.m. Slope stability issues and adverse weather conditions may require crews to close the road at any time to keep workers and travelers safe. Other advisories. Through August 28th, crews are repairing sections of the concrete deck on the Tikini River Bridge on the North Klondike Highway. Traffic will be reduced to a single lane between 7 a.m. and 7 p.m. throughout the project to allow crews to conduct the work safely. The bridge will fully reopen overnight and flaggers will be on site to safely guide traffic through the work zone and help keep vehicles moving. If you're traveling through the area, please allow a little extra time for your commute. Traffic hazard on Highway 1, Alaska Highway, both directions at roadway marker 1456 near Ibex Valley. Be prepared to stop with a narrow lane, no passing there. Traffic hazard on Highway 1, Alaska Highway, both directions near roadway marker 1324 between Jake's Corner and Little Teslin Lake. Loose gravel with a speed reduction there as well. And a traffic alert on Highway 4, Robert Campbell Highway near Ross River from roadway marker 350 to roadway marker 350. A narrow shoulder there as well. No passing with a rough road and weight restriction. Construction is active across the territory in all construction zones. Follow speed restrictions, posted signs, and pilot vehicles. When you see the cones, ease off the gas. Slowing down in a construction zone helps keep workers, drivers, and everyone on the road safe. Seasonal closures. The Top of the World Highway border crossing is now open. George Black Ferry is open. Pelly Barge Ferry and Ross River now open for this season. It's welcome to traffic 7 days a week from 8 a.m. to 12 p.m. and 1 p.m. to 5 p.m. The North Canal Road is open to local traffic. Be aware that road conditions remain challenging and drivers should proceed with caution. For the latest information on ferry service and road conditions and for real-time info, visit 511yukon.ca.
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0: CKRW 96.1, The Rush. We return from our Thursday double shot. That's Led Zeppelin with Hey, Hey, What Can I Do? Some Tangerine before that. Joseph Smith getting through right away with the correct answer. He tells me he knew as soon as the music started. That's a funny one. It starts up, it stops, and it starts up again. So yeah, if you're a Led Zeppelin fan like Joseph, it's pretty obvious when he's the first to get through. He's your Thursday qualifier, and tomorrow we will collect one more name before we spin this wheel and find out who's taking home a free meal for two from your local White Horse McDonald's. We're going to plug you back into your normal soundtrack in just a second, but first let me take you around the city. It's What's Going On in the City, brought to you by the City of White Horse.
1: For What's Going On in the City, brought to you by the City of Whitehorse.
0: 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And new traffic calming curbs have been installed on Range Road, Nisutland Drive, and Alsick Road. 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That's what's going on in the City of Whitehorse.
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